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1: Oh my God. 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I would celebrate the 4th in America in California on the beach. 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
4: This has got to be the saddest day of my life. I called you here today for a bit of bad news. 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We've been meeting here every day. And since this is our last day together, I want to hold you just one more time. 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I want to remember you just like this. 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

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I'm sorry, excuse me. 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

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I was just letting you know that we are the heartbeat of Memphis music. Then, and now, with the heart and soul of Memphis, 1070 WDIA.

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1: 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I would celebrate the 4th in America in California on the beach. 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
2: Good morning. It's time for your news update. I'm Stormy, and here's what's happening. Stan, a shooting investigation is underway in a Midtown neighborhood. Memphis police responded to that shooting in the 2100 block of Washington Avenue. Neighbors at the scene told WREG that people have been trying to break into cars on the street, and one homeowner came out and confronted the alleged suspects about it, and that's when a shootout started. Police say no one was reportedly injured. However, neighbors say several cars were left shot up. It's still an ongoing investigation, but if you know anything, you're urged to call Crime Stoppers at 901-528-CASH. An independent forensic review ruled the death of one-year-old Cohen Wiley a homicide and reported that he was shot from the right side of his chest and the bullet exited through the left side. According to attorney Ben Crump, Crump revealed the findings from the independent forensic review of the entry and exit of the gunshot wound by board-certified forensic pathologist Dr. Roger Mitchell. Crump called for transparency from the police officer involved in the shooting over a box of diapers.
3: Now we know how this young, precious child died. The next thing for all the authorities to do is to release the video.
4: Yeah.
3: There's no point in covering it up now.
2: That was attorney Van Turner. And Stan, beginning Wednesday, Arkansas families can no longer use SNAP funds to purchase candy, soda, and unhealthy beverages. Arkansas defines unhealthy beverages as fruit and vegetable drinks that contain less than 50% natural juice. The state has a new mobile app that allows families to scan barcodes in stores to see what items are available for SNAP. And that is your news update. Good morning to you. I'm Stormy.
5: Stormy, thank you for that report. Check the time, everybody. 25 minutes past the hour. Coming up next is my inspirational, motivational, affirmational presentation of the morning, followed by a song that's going to bring it on home.

inside. Late great Clarence Carter, the heart and soul of Memphis, AM 1070, WDIA, slip away. It's time now for my inspirational, motivational, affirmational presentation of the morning, followed by a song that's going to bring it all home. This morning, let me talk to you on this triumphant Thursday. Let me talk to the parents. Do not provoke your children to doubt their worth. That's what I'm talking about this morning. Parents, guardians, don't provoke your children to doubt their work. Here's what you need to do. I'm just going to tell you on the outset, then I'm going to give you the story. I want you to listen to them, care for them, give to them, and share with them. Listen to them, care for them, give to them, and share with them. Don't provoke your children to doubt their worth. Here's the story. A minister once found his young son tiptoeing into his study while he was working on a sermon. He had left explicit instructions that he was not to be disturbed. So he asked sternly, "What do you want, Michael?" Boy answered, "Nothing. I just wanted to be with you." Well, as you might imagine, the response melted the father's heart. Rather than a reprimand, his son received a hug. Such a father surely was justified in feeling disturbed at being interrupted, but he was wise enough to allow his love for his child to overshadow and overrule his first response. In his book, Hide or Seek, Dr. James Dobson lists what he believes to be the five most common barriers that cause children to doubt their worth or that they are pleasing to their parents, even when they are deeply loved. The first barrier is that of, quote, parental insensitivity. Sensitivity is tuning into the thoughts and feelings of a child, listening to the clues he gives, and reacting appropriately. The sensitive heart rubs its fingers along the edges of a child's soul, feeling for deep cracks, the snags, taking the time to hear, to care, to give, to share. So WDI listeners, the next time your child, grandchild gives you a gift you have no use for, turn on your sensitivity scanner so as not to damage your child's heart.

0: Street Chopping, Cats in the Cradle, Heart and Soul of Memphis, AM 1070, WDIA. Parents, guardians, don't provoke your children to doubt their worth. Hear them, care for them, give to them, and share with them. The inspirational, motivational presentation of the morning. Oh, let me back that rewind, press play. The inspirational, motivational, affirmational presentation of the morning, followed by a song that brings it on home, happens usually about 26, 27 minutes past the hour in the 6 o'clock hour, Memphis time, Monday through Friday. Certainly hope you were encouraged. Check your time, everybody. Got to be at work or your next place of responsibility by the top of the hour. You got 25 minutes. 25 minutes to get there. All right, it is precisely 6:35 on this triumphant Thursday, one step closer to another weekend. And even that, even so, a holiday weekend. Let's make the best of today. All right, so we can get on into this weekend. All right, still to come musically, I've got some Michael Jackson, and I'm going to drop some Roberta Flack and Donna Hathaway together. The closer I get to you.
1: If it's the blues that makes you move, you

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That is, if you want to keep your thing together. 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

0: and her wonderful team put on a great production of Saved by the Bell at the Buckman Performing Arts Theater there on North Perkins, man. I had a good time just sitting in the audience, man, taking it all in. It's good to see a children taking the helm, you know, and getting some good coaching by parents and supervisors and those who care about kids. Man, that was a great, I told you, what an amazing production. So shout out to Sharonda K. Mitchell, Pastor Jason Mitchell, and that team, man, putting it together, man. They had a scene in there with Smooth Criminal. One of the young campers portrayed Michael Jackson, a younger Michael Jackson, and he nailed it, doing the moonwalk and everything in that scene. It had the hat, the white suit, man, and the glove and the doggone shoes and the sock, man. He looked just like Michael, a little version of Michael Jackson. Way to go. Great actor. All right, check your time, everybody. 9 minutes. 9 minutes before the top of the hour. We're getting ready for our first annual Blue Jeans and Boots to the Ground party, July 25th, King Palace Event Center in Whitehaven, right here in Memphis. 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You get in on your favorite line dance, slow jams with your boo. It's going to be definitely a grown folks party. I'm looking forward to it. July 25th. 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It's all from the heart and soul of Memphis. 1070 WDIA. It's at our Blue Jeans and Boots on the Ground Lounge Party. 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And coincidentally, Carl and I was in that same restaurant. Is it Jim and Nick's? Jim and Nick's in Olive Branch. It's a pretty good place. Just sitting have a little barbecue, you know. Some of that good cheese and bread they got when they bring it out to you. It's just enjoying. I looked over there. And I said, that's Lori. I went, that's Les. That's Ruby. Benefit Solutions Group. They're going to be sponsoring our stage at our party. Way to go, Lori. Don't call the TV, what Bird Legs be saying. Don't call the TV, call Lori, or you'll be sorry. All right, coming up, everybody. Let's find out who's another year older today. It's a triumphant Thursday, a thankful Thursday, July the 2nd, 2026. If you or someone you know is another year older today, I want you to be one of the first to call me up. Lift them up. Make them feel good. Come on, shout them out, 901-535-9342, or call me at 800-503-9342, or 833-535-9342. Don't feel like talking just yet this morning. Hit me up on your cell phone, shoot me an email, stanbell@iheartmedia.com.
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2: 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Oh, my God. Oh, my heart is beating so bad. I would celebrate the 4th in America in California on the beach. 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

0: Good morning. We have a grass fire off to the side of the roadway causing a rubbernecking delay due to all of the smoke. That's westbound 40 at Austin Peay Highway. Allow yourself a little extra time in that area. We have a crash on westbound 240 at Mill Branch. That off-ramp is blocked. That's westbound 240 at Mill Branch. And we have delays at the flyover on westbound 40 at 240 out east. With traffic, I'm Heather York.
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0: you're a senior citizen. Jump on the birthday line right now. They are open. All the lines are free right now. Hit me up. I'll get you in and off. 901-535-9342, 800-503-9342, or 833-535-9342. 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Check your time. It is precisely 7 o'clock, top of the hour, Memphis time. Let's go right to the phone lines, find out who's got these birthday shout-outs for you, all right? WDI, good morning. You're live on the radio. Who's first? Yay!
1: Hey. Good morning, Stan. I would like to wish Sandra Wright happy birthday on today. And then on tomorrow, I would like to wish Phyllis Myers. And then on the 4th, Freddie Dickinson. And happily heavenly birthday to Ruben Rice on the 5th. And Chris also Brooks on the 4th. And that's it. Viva Bailey on the 4th. All right, thank you. Have a great weekend.
0: You too, Angie. Same to you. All right, WDI, good morning. You're the birthday line. Your turn. Go right ahead.

0: Happy birthday to you, Terrell.
1: Terrell. Shocker. That's from his daddy. Terry.
0: Yeah,
1: LaCall.
0: Shocker.
1: LaCall. LaCall. LaCall. Hey, man, you need to call me on the roll call. That's what you need to do.
0: Okay. I got
1: the coming
0: up.
1: Yeah, man. Do that, man. It's been a long time, man. Tell your son, man, happy birthday for me when you talk to him, all right?
0: Okay, I will.
1: That's my guy. Tell him to keep blowing that. He's still blowing that saxophone.
0: Happy birthday from
1: the day. Yeah, that's what I'm talking about. Yeah. We had a good time, man. You tell your son to keep playing that saxophone.
0: Okay, Doc, I will.
1: He's a virtuoso, man. Thank you. All right, Doc. All right, happy birthday to some of my Facebook friends, some of my loyal WDIE listeners. Another year older today, July 2. Monte Nevels, one of them Carver High School graduates. My guy, Monte Nevels, elite. Hey, pretty boy noob, Curtis McClure. Happy birthday to you. Kim King. What's up, Kim King? You all right? What I'm talking about. Camelia Davis. Carmelia Davis, happy birthday. My man, Bryant Hanna, is another year older today. Happy birthday, Pat Maxwell. Back to the phone lines we go. Let me talk to Daryl on the radio. Birthday lines. Go ahead, Daryl.
2: Hey, good morning, Stan. How you doing, man?
1: Fine, sir.
2: Look, I would like to wish a happy heavenly birthday to a former WDIA employee, Lonnie J. Butler.
1: Lonnie with an L?
2: Lonnie, L-O-N-N-I-E.
1: Lonnie. Okay. Lonnie. Did you work here?
2: Yes, he was the, him and Mr. J.B. Brooks were the drivers for the WDIA Goodwill bus.
1: Oh, man, yeah. Now, I remember J.B. Brooks. He did a little radio show, too. He did a radio show.
2: Well, you know, the Butlers, we just kind of common people. We're not famous, so he did his job in silence.
1: Dig that, man. That's all right there, Darryl. Appreciate that, man. It's the birthday today?
2: Okay, man. That's it, man. His birthday is tomorrow. July the 3rd. I called in early because I wanted to make sure I got it in. Well,
1: you sure did, QB. Thank you so much, man.
2: Yeah. Okay, man.
1: You rocking your Phi Beta Sigma paraphernalia today?
2: Always, man. Got it on my arm.
1: Dig that, man. Hey, I like that, man. All right, and some of my birthday loyal, birthdays to my loyal WDI listeners. Let me continue my list. Karen Singleton Smith. Happy birthday, Karen Singleton Smith. All right, let me go to my social media and email. This WDI listener writes. Hello. I know I had it. Oh, yeah. Subject space. Happy 37th birthday, Tony Mitchell Jr. Happy 37th birthday, Tony Mitchell Jr. Here's what he does. Number one, an avid listener of WDIA. Number two, a friend of the Stan Bell Morning Show. Number three, graduate of the University of Memphis. Number four, graduate of George Washington Carver High School. I like that. Happy 37th. That's Brother Bernard, ain't he? Ain't that his given name, Tony Mitchell Jr.? Yeah, that's Brother Bernard. Every time I see him, some of the events I'm at, he's there. And I get dizzy when I look at his head because he got so many waves. He's

Matt, who's another older today. It's July the 2nd. I hope your special day is filled with fun and laughter. Birthday Live this morning, as always, driven by Washington Brothers Roofing. Give them a call because you know good and well, as nice as it looks right now, it's going to rain again. 901-486-0609. That's 901-486-0609. Shirley Brown in the key of G. Happy.

0: So if today is your birthday, July 2, you're in good company celebrity-wise. Happy birthday to Saweetie, the rapper. Saweetie, tap, tap, tap. Y'all remember that? Ask your kids, your grandkids. Tap, tap, tap. That's Saweetie. Happy birthday to Moni Love. Money in the Middle. Burna Boy and Vince Staples. Happy birthday, one and all. Check your time. 6 minutes. 6 minutes past the hour. Over the river, through the woods. Very delicately, we go to Studio A. Another news update with Stormy.
1: Good morning. It's time for your news update. I'm Stormy, and here's what's happening. Stan, a shooting investigation is underway in a Midtown neighborhood. Memphis police responded to that shooting in the 2100 block of Washington Avenue. Neighbors at the scene told WREG that people have been trying to break into cars on the street, and one homeowner came out and confronted the alleged suspects about it, and that's when a shootout started. Police say no one was reportedly injured. However, neighbors say several cars were left shot up. It's still an ongoing investigation, but if you know anything, you're urged to call Crime Stoppers at 901-528-CASH. An independent forensic review ruled

0: Unhealthy beverages. Arkansas defines unhealthy beverages as fruit and vegetable drinks that contain less than 50% natural juice. The state has a new mobile app that allows families to scan barcodes in stores to see what items are available for SNAP. And that is your news update. Good morning to you. I'm Stormy.
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Yeah, Otis is the sole survivor of the original members of the Temptations, man. That's the jam right there. Heart and Soul of Memphis, AM 1070 WDIA, Memphis weather. Still under that heat advisory until 12 noon this morning. Right now in Memphis, sun's up, 79.

0: 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You know, we got $250,000 here at iHeartMedia that we just want to drop off, man, as we celebrate America's 250th year. And you can win your share. Ask Precious Simmons, a winner with WDIA. She got through that thing. She entered that keyword to mywdia.com. And our second winner. We lead the league in scoring, man, with these contests, man, nationally. We do. Shameless self-promotion. Precious Simmons, congratulations. She heard that keyword. She knew exactly what to do. She understood the assignment. $2,500 is hers. You could be the next to get blessed. We got one more day of this. And we're going to let you enjoy your holiday weekend leading up to the 4th of July. So at 8 o'clock this morning, right before we fire up the mix, digging into Crazy at 8, you will hear that nationwide keyword. When you hear it, you key it in. 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
2: Good morning. It's time for your news update. I'm Stormy, and here's what's happening. Stan, a shooting investigation is underway in a Midtown neighborhood. Memphis police responded to that shooting in the 2100 block of Washington Avenue. Neighbors at the scene told WREG that people have been trying to break into cars on the street, and one homeowner came out and confronted the alleged suspects about it, and that's when a shootout started. Police say no one was reportedly injured. However, neighbors say several cars were left shot up. It's still an ongoing investigation, but if you know anything, you're urged to call Crime Stoppers at 901-528-CASH. An independent forensic review ruled the death of one-year-old Cohen Wiley a homicide and reported that he was shot from the right side of his chest and the bullet exited through the left side. According to attorney Ben Crump, Crump revealed the findings from the independent forensic review of the entry and exit of the gunshot wound by board-certified forensic pathologist Dr. Roger Mitchell. Crump called for transparency from the police officer involved in the shooting over a box of diapers.
3: Now we know how this young, precious child died. The next thing for all the authorities to do is to release the video.
4: Yeah.
3: There's no point in covering it up now.
2: That was attorney Van Turner. And Stan, beginning Wednesday, Arkansas families can no longer use SNAP funds to purchase candy, soda, and unhealthy beverages. Arkansas defines unhealthy beverages as fruit and vegetable drinks that contain less than 50% natural juice. The state has a new mobile app that allows families to scan barcodes in stores to see what items are available for SNAP. And that is your news update. Good morning to you. I'm Stormy.
5: Thank you, Stormy. It's up fair conditions in Memphis. 79 degrees. 901-535-9342. 800-503-9342. Or 833-535-9342. Heart and soul. Roll call.

0: Harold Melvin and the Blue Notes on the Heart and Soul of Memphis, AM 1070, WDIA. Well, my friends, all those who were my friends have now forsaken me.
1: Uh-oh. I didn't go on the Easter on y'all. All right, it's time now for the Heart and Soul roll call. All that I ask is that you keep the lyrics squeaky clean. Have fun with me, the bell ringer. And by all means, stay on BG. Good morning, Third Shift. Where are you going to now? Hope everything was safe and productive for you overnight. Love to seven. Much love and respect. Shout out to those of you listening to us on the AM band. Thank you, WDIA, AM band users. Shout out to those of you listening to me right now. 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We're streaming this big old stick over the internet. However you stay connected, can I say thank you? Here's a time where we all can participate. You got the numbers. You now have the instructions. Count it off with me, Lawrence Welk. You do know who that is, right? Lawrence Welk. I got the baton in my hand. Hip-hop style. And the one and the two and the three. Hit it.

0: roll call. It's the roll call. Hey, what's up, y'all? What you gotta say? Who's on the mic with Stan Bell today?
1: 6 in the morning, jacking for beats. I don't believe in magic, but we fabulous, see. Don't believe the hype. No children's story one day at a time. But for no Vaseline. Blah.
0: Wow, that sounds cool, and that may be where you calling from. What show said, baby?
1: Orange Man. Two fingers round, three fingers down. C. Blair, this from Orange Mound.
0: C. Blair in the house. Orange Mound in the house. First time caller in the house. With a roll call. What's up, y'all? What you gotta say? Who

0: Needs. Even one, even Bruce Lee. But in this world, to set you free, you gotta have Jesus Christ. That's the one gonna only help thee.
1: Wow, that sounds cooler than maybe. When you call it from what show says Shocky.
0: I'm very shocked from Holiday Heights, where we work all day and we park all night.
1: Holiday Heights in the house. Holiday Heights in the house with the roll call. What's up, y'all? What you got to say? Who's on the Michael Stan Bell today?
2: Hey, it's Joe. It's 7-2. Somebody tell me what to do. I flipped on the radio. Stan Bell be the morning crew. He turn loose, go fast, go slow. You better know, he be the hottest morning show. It's time for the weekend, and let's get it started. Everybody have a good day, stay safe. Let's all party.
1: Oh, that sounds cool, and that may be where you calling from. What show said G?
2: 317, the Bay is where I stay. You can kiss me.

0: is what you get. And maybe you ain't seen nothing yet. I don't think I'm bad, don't box for no karate. Just an MC to put the boogie in your body. Go back and forth to back. And some hands are steady, don't take no slack. Don't wear diamond rings or drive big cars, but the people don't treat me like a movie star.
1: Woo! Oh, that sounds cool, and that may be where you coming from. What show said G?
0: Well, check it out one time. You see, I'm in the city. I'm in the woods. The baddest rapper in your neighborhood, Kansas City. That's where I'm calling from. That's where we do it to the break of dawn.
1: I said a can of beer that's sweeter than honey, like a millionaire. Without no money, like a rainy day that is not wet. Like a gambling fiend that does not bet. Like Dracula. Without his fangs, yeah. Like the boogie to the boogie. Without the boogie break, said a 1, 2, 3, 4. Tell me, KC, what are you waiting for?
0: Well, hip hop, a hip to the hip, hip hop, you don't stop. Well, rock it out, baby, bubble to the boogie, bang, bang, the boogie to the boogie, the beat. You say you can't wait till the end of the week with the temperature's raising your body. Mm-hmm. But just come on over to my place, girl, because it's going to be about me and you. We're going to rock the house. That's what we're going to do.
1: Yeah, I hear you, KC. Falling this thing. All right, thank you, man. Have a good time in Kansas City, Missouri, man. I know it's 1,000 degrees there, too. All right. So, roll call. Happens at the bottom of the hour, around about, bottom of the hour, Monday through Friday morning. It's a lot of fun. It's impromptu and show enough. All the way live. Hold on, hold on. Y'all still trying to get through? Hold on. You want to do acapella? It's time to get live. It's time to represent. Hell, Stan Bell, what time is it?
2: It's Miss D from PTA, Rise and Shine, and WDIA. Not saying, you know, you're the man. Start this day like nobody can.
1: That sounds cool, and that may be where you're calling from. What show said, babe?
2: In the heart of the city, where the history's at. In the heart of the city, where the history's at. Good morning, downtown's WDIA and our heart listeners. Hey, Stan Bell, it's hot outside, but we're having a wonderful day.
1: Downtown, in the house, with the roll call.
2: It's
1: so hot outside. You're more than welcome, Ms. D. All right, there you go. Check your time, everybody. You're going to be at work by the next, by the top of the hour. You have 21 minutes. 21 minutes to get there. Make it safely and soundly. Right. It's precisely 7:39 Memphis time on this thankful Thursday. Still to come musically, I got some Southern soul for you. Tonio Armani, country girl, do a little trail riding this morning. And I'm going to drop some Sly and the Family Stone. Hot fun in the summertime.
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4: 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Oh, my God. Oh, my heart is beating so bad. I would celebrate the 4th in America in California on the beach. 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
1: I'm a country girl, and that's a fact. 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
0: Huntsville, Memphis, AM 1070, WDIA. His name is Tonio Armani and Country Girl. You know, one time, I had a wiser, older uncle who told me, Stan, get yourself a country girl. You see, while the city girls are making plots and plans, the country girls doing pots and pans. Get you a country girl, Mississippi girl. See, while the country girls are they doing pots and pans, and some of them city girls making plots and plans. All right, everybody. Hope they got you ready for our Boots on the Ground lounge party. Man, we're going to have some fun up in there. I talked to DJ EBT over the Rock and Chase Estate. I'm ready. July 25th, WDIA's Blue Jeans and Boots on the Ground lounge party. He said he got all them line dances queued up. He and I will be going back and forth on the ones and twos. You know, he'll do a set, I'll come back and do a set. You know, he'll do a set, I do a set. And you know the mic going to be rocking. Don't miss it. Saturday, July 25th at the King Palace Event Center in Whitehaven. How you doing, Ron Kent? Carolyn, how you feel this morning? The Benefit Solutions Group going to be rocking, man. That stage going to be rocking. I know they're going to send us an invoice by the time we get through that thing. Tracy, be ready for an invoice on that following Monday because we're going to tear the place up. You need to be there. Don't be the one hearing about it. Be the one talking about it. Hold on. Give me that phone. WDI, good morning. You're on the radio. What's up? Hey.
2: Oh, no. You not resume yourself saying that.
0: What?
2: Damn. I'm not the country girls in the pots and pan where I'm a city girl making plans. I'm a city girl. I know how to do both.
0: You do both? You cook. Can you cook?
2: Yeah, I can cook.
0: Let her cook.
2: Yeah, I ain't known this a city girl. I know how to do all of it.
0: So you ain't making no plots and plans, are you? Well, you say you can do both.
2: I can do the plot pan and cooking in the pan.
0: Bye, Nita. Coming up next, we're digging into Crazy at 8. 15 minutes of continuous commercial-free R&B. Back to back to back in the mix.
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0: Yeah. 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
1: 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That's travel. Enter it now.

0: know. I don't know if he is me or Tracy he is me, but what 153. You sure made JT happy. He heard that I went to you. You play one thing about it. Y'all will play what you say. You don't say when you're gonna play it. You just have to keep listening. Then the other guy that requested the song, he has played it 156. Now on that note, staying there. Keep saving us away and damn. Have a good one. I'm so glad KD and Kane got you here. I'm so glad Kevin Phillips ever made you it on it. Cause if you do, you have to bring it back. Have a good one.
1: Yeah, Kevin Fish might give me this go round. 14 minutes past the hour.

And it's KP on this bank for Thursday. I don't care if you slow it down or speed it up. I'm still coming to get you, baby boy. I'm still coming to get you. It don't matter what you do. I got to get you for this 4th of July weekend, man. Have a good one.

0: Yeah, go ahead. What up?
1: Hey, Stan.
0: Yeah.
1: Hey, Stan, good morning.
0: Good morning, sir.
1: It is Tony Mitchell Sr. I want to wish Brother Bernard Tony Mitchell Jr. happy birthday today.
0: Sure is his birthday. Now, I DJed his prom at Carver. Hold on now. I DJed his prom at Carver, and he ought to be, well, 36, 37?
1: He'd be 37.
0: Today.
1: Today.
0: And you his daddy.
1: I'm the dad. I'm Tony Mitchell Sr.
0: He still got the waves in his head.
1: He can still wear it
0: because
1: he still got his hair, and most of mine is left. So
0: I dig that, man. Happy birthday to your son. Give me that phone. I need to
2: call
0: Cobra. Hello, hey.
2: Hi.
0: You're Carver
2: Look,
0: Cobra?
2: I'm here to answer the call for the Carver Cobras, class of 68. Ooh. Lily.
0: Ooh. Class of 68, Carver. Woo!
2: Yeah.
0: Did Larry
2: class of 68.
0: Did Larry Dawson go to Carver High School? Larry Dawson in the Barclays?
2: Yeah, of course. Of course. Yeah.
0: That's what I'm saying.
2: I'm here to answer that call.
0: Well, Lily, yeah, the very right. Bright morning star.

0: Hey there, this is Dan Dale Butler again. Look, I want to know if you can dig in your crate and find Get Up, Get On Down. It's either by Brick or the Dazz Band. I can't remember which one, but Get Up, Get On Down.
1: Get Up, Get On Down. It sounds like a Dramatics.
0: No, it's a fast song.
1: Teddy Pendergrass is Get Up, Get Down, Get Fucked, Get Loose. He's talking about that.
0: No, it's kind of rare, man. It's a party song. It's one of them frat house specials, but it's a good one.
1: Dig that. Now you spend it in Sigma House.
0: Okay, man.

0: and Sean Ken Brooks learned how to be the best typist on the director of Miss Florida.
1: Woo! The best typist in the world!
0: The best typist.
1: Under the direction of who?
0: Doorbell,
1: Mrs.
0: Doorbell.
1: It's your knuckles when you look down at the homebrew keys.
0: That's right. Learn all of that.
1: Yeah, you can do that back then. Nobody gonna call their parents talking about abuse.
0: Nothing like it.
1: And now look That's at right. you. You typing 100 words a minute, and you are on the cell phone doing what you got to do. You shoot emails everywhere.
0: Keeping both hands on the keyboard at all times, Big Bell didn't play.
1: Eyes on copy.
0: That's right.
1: Thanks for coming.

0: You're on the radio live in the mix. Go ahead, squeeze it in. Go ahead.
1: What's going on, Mr. Stan? It is Untouchable Superman. What's going down?
0: Sound like a DJ. Untouchable Superman. What's up, man? I'm good.
1: You throwing down. You throwing down. I give you a scatterwine check. I give you a 15, but I ain't going to even be greedy. I'm going to go zero in July for the Memphis on Barcade. That's what I want.
0: Yeah, you doing it, man. WDI, good morning. You're live on the radio in the mix. Hey.
2: Yeah, Young Stan, just want to shout out to Brother Bernard. Happy birthday to you, Brother Bernard. Don't lighten up, tighten up.
0: I like that.
2: Happy birthday, man.
0: I like that coming, man. Yeah, WDI, come on, you're live on the radio. Hey.
3: Hey, this is Santel checking in for the class of 1988, coming to high school, raising hell and feeling great with the class of 88.
0: Woo! Come on, coming to high school. The Chargers.
3: 88 for life, baby.
0: The great 88 for life. Miss Mona!
3: Yes, but dude, it's Chantel right now.
0: Did.
3: My class know who I am.
0: Oh, that's right. So they know it's Chantel. Coming to high school. Right. It's 88. Tipton County.
3: That's it.
0: Thank you for making that phone call. WDI, good morning. You're live on the radio. AJ, what's up? Hey.
4: Hey, yeah, this AJ Carver, class 83. I want to know who all were at the Fatback concert, the free concert at Riverside Park back in the 1980s.
0: Ooh.
4: Oh, you jam, Stan. Keep it on up.
0: Man.
4: You weren't there, was you, Stan? Was you there?
0: At the Fatback Jam? I don't think I was at that one. When was it? What, in 80s? In the late 80s?
4: Early 80s, there was a free concert at Riverside Park for South Memphis Fatback Band. All of the Carver people were there. And Stan, if you can, I want to hear something that we don't want to sit down. We want to get out.
0: Ooh,
4: I ain't heard that in a while.
0: Hey, you don't want to sit down. You want to get out.
4: All right, have a good morning, Stan.
0: AJ, you too, man. All right, boy, y'all cutting up this morning. We don't want to sit down. We want to get out. You got to get old, though. I can't do the occupation roll call. Just shout out to everybody on the way to work or your next place of responsibility. Everybody got a job. I believe in the dignity of work. I do. That's why I'm here. And those of you who do, God bless you. And many of you are retired, but you're doing something. You're moving around, maybe in the garden. Maybe you're washing that car right now before it get 1,000 degrees. Maybe you're keeping the grandkids. Maybe you're a foster parent. You got your hands full, but you're doing work. Maybe you're at FedEx, International Paper. Here I go. 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Maybe you wash cars for a living. 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Maybe you sell insurance. Maybe you're a real estate agent. 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Maybe you in the military. 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Maybe you're sanitation work. Maybe you work at the IIS. Maybe you're a Shriner. Maybe you're a print hall mason. Maybe you're Eastern Star. Maybe you're Greek. 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They also sponsor the Mini Mix. Appreciate that. All right, everybody. All I can say is this. Don't you dare miss WDIA's Blue Jeans and Boots on the Ground Lounge Party. It's going to go a little something like what you just heard. Stan Bell, Bev Johnson, Stormy T, Tracy B, EBT, all these doggone letters. We're going to have a good time. Even Mark Stansberry will be in the building. Don't play no games. And our colleagues from our sister stations, WHRK, KJMS, even Hallelujah FM will be in the building. Don't you, I'm going to say it in the words of Captain Curtis Lee. Don't you dare not be there. All hearts and minds clear? It's right at the bottom of the hour, 8:30 Memphis time. Stormy's coming up with her last Thursday morning news update. Then I'll back that thing up with Stan Starscoop. Another check on traffic with Heather York. All that and more still to come. It's the Stan Bell Morning Show. Ooh. Whoa.
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6: 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I would celebrate the 4th in America in California on the beach. 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

0: I'm sorry. 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
1: Good morning. It's time for your news update. I'm Stormy, and here's what's happening. Stan, a shooting investigation is underway in a Midtown neighborhood. Memphis police responded to that shooting in the 2100 block of Washington Avenue. Neighbors at the scene told WREG that people have been trying to break into cars on the street, and one homeowner came out and confronted the alleged suspects about it, and that's when a shootout started. Police say no one was reportedly injured. However, neighbors say several cars were left shot up. It's still an ongoing investigation, but if you know anything, you're urged to call Crime Stoppers at 901-528-CASH. An independent forensic review ruled the death of one-year-old Cohen Wiley a homicide and reported that he was shot from the right side of his chest and the bullet exited through the left side. According to attorney Ben Crump, Crump revealed the findings from the independent forensic review of the entry and exit of the gunshot wound by board-certified forensic pathologist Dr. Roger Mitchell. Crump called for transparency from the police officer involved in the shooting over a box of diapers.
2: Now we know how this young, precious child died. The next thing for all the authorities to do is to release the video.
3: Yeah.
2: There's no point in covering it up now.
1: That was attorney Van Turner. And Stan, beginning Wednesday, Arkansas families can no longer use SNAP funds to purchase candy, soda, and unhealthy beverages. Arkansas defines unhealthy beverages as fruit and vegetable drinks that contain less than 50% natural juice. The state has a new mobile app that allows families to scan barcodes in stores to see what items are available for SNAP. And that is your news update. Good morning to you. I'm Stormy.
4: Stormy, thank you so much for that report and all the reports earlier today. We'll be checking in your show 3 to 7, the Stormy T Experience. Sunshine, 83 degrees. Keep it cool. Coming up next, Stan Star Scoop.

0: Yeah, hey, good morning. Man, this is some good music on the radio. Hello? You're live on the radio. Hey.
1: Anybody? Hey, Stan.
0: Yeah, what's up?
1: Hello?
0: Yeah. You're on the radio.
1: Hey,
0: hello?
1: Stan.
0: Yeah, what's up? Go ahead. Talk to me.
1: Look, give me that insurance number you said was on Range Road.
0: Oh, yeah, Michelle Hayes Thomas.
1: Uh-huh,
0: You need some good insurance. Okay, check it out.
1: I need some insurance, man.
0: All right, let me give you the brick and mortar first, all right? 1030 East Range Road. I'm going to give you time to write that down.
1: Okay.
0: You got it. 1030 East Range Road. You might want to swing by there because she in there. 1030 East Range Road.
1: I want the phone number.
0: Are you the number? Okay, hold on 1 second. Let me make sure. You said another thing about hard. Hold on. I'm going nowhere. What is her number? Doggone, on tip my tongue. I'm gonna come back and get that to you. I don't have it quickly off the top of my head. It's embarrassing. I should have had that number. Should I talk to Michelle? Hold on. No, I'm gonna do it live on the radio. Let me pull it up right quick. Don't go nowhere.
1: Slow it down so I can get it though, yeah?
0: I'm gonna say it for you 3 times as soon as I get to the job. Hello.
1: Okay. All right.
0: Okay. You ready? I'm going to slow it down. 901.
1: Okay, I got this.
0: All right. 467.
1: 467. Uh-huh. Okay.
0: 64.
1: 64.
0: Uh-huh. 70.
1: 70?
0: Yes. 901. 467. 6470.
1: Oh, okay. I got you.
0: One more time.
1: Thank you, young man.
0: No, you're more than welcome. Thanks for that. Thanks for listening. Let's check it again. 901-467-6470. There you go.
1: Got you. Okay, got you.
0: Yeah, tell Michelle.
1: Thank you.
0: You're more than welcome. Wow. Live commercial on the radio. Okay. Impromptu. Hi. Hey, Betty Riperton, loving you. Heart and Soul of Memphis. 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It's time now for Stan Stoskum. I just got all these numbers in my head. Got something in my phone, man, but boy, they put you on the spot, don't they? All right, Washington Brothers Roofing. Sponsors Stan Stoskum. Ooh, all these numbers, man. All right, let them do the work. They're the experts. Get on top of your house or the church. Let them work, man. All right, let me give you some old number. 901-486-0609. 901-486-0609. 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Poquito Espanol. Yo estoy aprendiendo. Call with James Washington. Senora James Washington will take care of you and his crew. All right. And thank you for the investment, James. I mean that sincerely. Long-time supporter. Long-time investor. Long-time advertiser. All right. Let me get to it. Say it ain't so. Santi Aldamo got to go. He's gone. Santi Aldamo of the Memphis Grizzlies? You got to be kidding me. Yep, that's the word this morning. Going, gone. So Ja's gone. Santi gone. Anybody else going? Y'all ain't telling us about? Memphis Grizzlies, man. They talking about rebuilding, man. They mean that, don't they? Man. Whew. All right. Donald Trump is in a meltdown. Can you believe it? Now, he off the chain when he ain't melting down. Pardon my grammar, English teachers. So just imagine when he really gets into a meltdown. Why? Over the 4th of July activities and stuff that's going on. And they got some visual sparks, if you will. And Mr. Trump says there's been some White House backstabbing. And the sparks gonna fly. A lot of images from Donald Trump's speech. Not a whole lot of people there. Good morning, Denver. Sparsely attended event. They got footage capturing the attendees leaving in the middle of his speech. He mad, too. He was so enraged by the small turnout at his rally. kicking off July 4th celebrations in D.C., that he ordered the White House officials to leave or to delete images of that sparse crowd. You know, Mr. Trump is usually the one who wants to show that, yeah, everybody's here to see me. They love me. I'm amazing. But this time around, man, I'm surprised he didn't, like, tell somebody when you show the images, don't take no picture with it showing it's some empty seats and folk walking out. He gave a 30-minute speech last week at the Great American State Fair, boasting about his administration's accomplishments heading into America's 250th birthday. They got images and pictures from Donald Trump's speech showing a sparsely attended event. While footage captured attendees leaving in the middle of his speech, 47 was livid. Oh, I said livid. Kind of like when I tell you Coach Barron Brewer when he coached the Northside, man, whenever the referee make a bad call, man, but Coach, I can hear Sir Carrington Walthall on the PA microphone in the gym. Coach Brewer is furious. Sometimes Carrie Walthall will be here and say, he's livid. If it was about 10 years ago, he'd say, Coach Brewer is crap. So Donald Trump was livid. After viewing aerial photos, you know, they had them drones out there, man, getting the crowd. He was reportedly not aware of the low attendance while on stage. According to CNN, the visual bothered 47 so much that he immediately ordered all White House accounts to delete their posts. And then he started lashing out on social media, claiming the crowds were packed to the brim. White House officials have also begun to attack each other privately over Donald Trump's scheduled speech coming up Saturday, where temperatures are expected to exceed 1,000 degrees. I said 1,000. If it's going to be hot, it's going to be hot. Donald Trump, you know, kind of PO'd some White House officials. He said, I do not understand. One White House official said, told CNN, I do not understand why we're doing it so late. I'm really not sure who thought this was a good idea. Oh, what Donald Trump hear that for? He got enraged, man. Not only was he enraged about that small turnout and that disengaged crowd watching his speech, he started cussing. And when he went, reportedly, after he kept going, he was just livid. And they showed them drone photos. He was like, man, cut that drone off. Did everybody delete? So attendees are prohibited from bringing coolers on the mall for Donald Trump's rally, despite the massive heat wave engulfing the East Coast. You mean we can't bring our coolers? We can't have a cold one? We can't have our favorite beverage? We can't? So they say this massive fireworks display is also not expected to begin on the 4th until nearly midnight. 47 said it yesterday. He reaffirmed his comment to give a, quote, really long speech in the smoldering heat. Donald Trump said, on July 4th, it's going to be approximately 107 degrees out, and I'm going to go. I'm going to go try to make it a really long speech just to show that I can do anything. So, as you know, there's going to be strict security measures this 4th of July weekend in D.C. Matter of fact, the D.C. police are going to be out there so strong, as well as the Secret Service. They also limited the event's overall appeal. And folks say, man, it's just too much out there. Y'all doing too much. You're doing too much. I'm like Devin Westbrook. I heard him do a sermon. You're doing too much. They say folks don't even want to go because it's going to be almost more police presence, D.C. cops and Secret Service than the doggone law allows. Good morning, Devin Westbrook, with your preaching self. Doing too much. I love that sermon. All right, let's talk about the Team USA. They secured the World Cup win. And so many of y'all have been following this thing for real. You follow it like Twitter, seriously. During their 2-0 win over Bosnia and Herzegovina in the round of 32 clash, this 24-year-old, I'm looking at, was shown a red card after scraping his cleats during the leg of a rival. So what's happening is the USA's historic World Cup victory just last evening was marred by a controversial decision to send off their star striker, Folarin Balogun, sparked widespread fury on social media. Now, It initially seemed like a fairly innocuous tackle from Balogun, who had scored the USA's opening goal just before halftime after he got into a tangle of legs with Bosnia defender Tariq Muharimovic. However, Brazilian referee Rafael Klaus went to his replay monitor to review the incident, and after a slow motion replay, decided that the USA striker was guilty of serious foul play and showed him a straight red card. Y'all know what that means, right? They show you the straight red card shortly after the hour mark. So what happens is Balogun looked stunned at the decision and had to be consoled by his teammates before eventually leaving the field with over 30 minutes to go in the must-win game. He stopped boo-hooing out there on the field. So this means that the USA's top goal scorer at this year's World Cup will miss the round of 16 games against European giants, Belgium, July 6th. Massive blow for the hosts. Man. They sent him off the field for raking his boot down the Bosnian player, Tariq Muharimovic's leg. And that's that on that. A lot of people distraught by the decision. The World Cup, man. And it goes on. Elsewhere in Stan Star Scoop, you remember Minnesota's Democratic Governor Tim Walz? Well, he's been doing a lot of pardoning lately, and people are talking about it. He pardons an illegal migrant pedophile who, turn your radio down if you can't handle this, he raped a girl, age 10, to stop the predator from being deported. He's under fire this morning. Minnesota Governor Tim Walz. Pardon an illegal immigrant who was convicted of raping a 10-year-old child to stop him from being deported. Now, he's a Democrat, right? Part of the 3-person panel that granted clemency to Tu Lu Vang, who's 42, who was set to be sent back to Laos due to his horrific child sex crimes. Vang admitted to repeatedly sexually abusing the child for 4 years when he pleaded guilty to first-degree criminal sexual conduct back in 2006. And at the time, he justified his actions by claiming it is, quote, a cultural thing to, quote, marry and have sex with girls as young as 12. His plea deal allowed him to avoid jail time, but face deportation, a fate he has now been spared by Governor Walz. And the other two members of the panel, Minnesota Attorney General Keith Ellison and Minnesota's Chief Supreme Court Justice Natalie Hudson. What do y'all think, WDI listen? Do you think that was the right move to pardon him? He pardoned him. Clearly to say, I want to stop him from being deported. That's going to be definitely controversial, man. All right. Elsewhere in the scoop, a lot of people are talking about Taylor Swift and this wedding and the guests and what's going to be her new married name and all that. And who was at the, you know, reception and all that. Let me tell you what's going on. Her friends kind of, I don't want to say snitch, but they reveal her new name. And yes, she's going to change it. You know, Taylor Swift is perhaps the most famous name on earth. I'm just going to tell you. I'm going to tell you. It's almost impossible to imagine a change to the Taylor Swift brand. You know, when we're disc jockeys, DJs, radio talent, announcers, when we use our names, no, they're just monikers. They're, you know, most disc jockeys don't use their given name. Did y'all know that? We don't. Y'all think I'm Stan Bell. I ain't Stan Bell. See, here's the deal. I'm just kidding. I'm Stan Bell. Y'all might be like, what? All these decades, we know. No, I use my real name, but that's rare. Most disc jockeys have another name. I mean, their given name is so different from, you know, what you would think by their name on the air. And rappers the same way. Too Short, Ice Cube, you know, everybody, Ice-T, everybody, you know, I mean, everybody. It used to be a time, I don't know how I slipped under the wire to use my real name. I'm going to tell you who let me use my real name. You know, was Pam Wells, Pam Little Girl Wells. And I came in an era where if we could make your given name snazzy, so to speak, they would let you keep it. And it sound more humanistic. Talk, teach, Stan. So Pam Wells, you know, she went by Pam Little Wells. Of course, her name was Pamela. Lives in Houston, Texas now. She hired me in 86 from the skating rink in Covington to this day. And I sent her air check, rest history. But she said, what you want to go by? See, at the time, I was Big Stan Bell in Jackson, Tennessee. Then I changed. That's when I was on the rock station there. Then when Super Wolf hired me, I was Stan the Man. So I never used the bell, never came in there unless I was maybe doing, you know, something, you know, like a commercial and just kind of, you know, doing an endorsement. So, you know, a lot of disc jockeys, J. Michael Davis, you know, Bobby Aldridge. I mean, you know, we just don't, you know, back in the day, you just have, so Taylor Swift teach Stan. It's hard to imagine that brand changed up. I remember Lisa Lips. Was on the radio at our sister station, HRK. And they said, you know, her given name is like Rhoda Strassenberger or something like that. And Pam said, no, you dare not use that. We got this Lisa Lips brand. Jimmy Smith, I think, gave her that name. Y'all remember Incredible Jimmy Smith? Yeah. Jimmy Smith gave her that name. And Pam said, Lisa Lips, And then she finally, you know, conceded. Now, check this out. Taylor Swift is due to marry her NFL player fiancé, Travis Kelce, in a lavish multi-day celebration at New York City's Madison Square Garden Arena this week. Revelries will reportedly begin Thursday, yep, today, with a rehearsal dinner for family and close friends before they say they're going to have a 1,000-guest party on the list. 1,000 guests. Friday. Now, in an eyebrow raising new development, Taylor Swift is expected to take the traditional route of dropping her maiden name and adopting her husband's last name when they say I do. It is, however, understood that a legal name change would be for personal use and that she will retain Taylor Swift as her stage name. So she's expected to take the more traditional route of dropping her maiden name and adopting her husband's last name. Taylor Kelce. Wow. Taylor and Travis. Now, the word is they could already be married. Some folk in her party, some of them bridesmaids, and went on said it. They just going to do the, you know, they're going to go through the ceremony, you know, just go through the motion. But the word is that they'd already got married. All right. I wish you the best. Best wishes to you, Taylor Swift. And congratulations to Travis Kelce. That's how you say it. All right. And finally, Stan Star Scoop, Alicia Keys dazzles with Jay-Z and Mike Tyson. There was a star-studded party they had. Alicia Keys was invited to do her thing along with Jay-Z. Star-studded guest list, by the way. They were partying with billionaire, with a B, Michael Rubin, in the lavish Hamptons white party. All white affair. It was last evening. Alicia Keys was rumored to be a performer at the Fanatics Founders ultra-conservative and ultra-exclusive 4th of July bash held at his mansion. They say his mansion is a sprawling $50 million mansion near Bridgehampton, Long Island. They say she just dazzled, Alicia Keys dazzled, in a shimmering jumpsuit as she mingled guests, including Shaboozy. You know, he's that country hip-hop star. It was outdoors. She was on the terrace. The palatial pad, they call it. And adding to the dude's star power, Jay-Z, he turned it out, wearing black Yankees hat and shades. He chatted to his crew and the pals in the quieter area of the property overlooking the beach. Mike Tyson, former world heavyweight champion, say he was in jovial spirits. He kicked back with rapper French Montana just the day after celebrating his milestone 60th birthday. They said that was a party show enough. Alex Rodriguez, former MLB player, he was at the party. Man, this list, man. A lot of fitness instructors, but they say Alicia Keys turned it out. How she entertained and how she looked. All right. I'm going to stop right there. I do want to say that tomorrow on the show, there will be no Stan Special People Spotlight. Many of you who listen regularly, you know why. And if you don't know, well, let me tell you why. Charles S. Stanley, you want to know why? I'll tell you why. RJ Groove. We remember the late, great RJ Groove. Ralph Johnson, the second. Speaking of names and monikers, you know, RJ wanted to use his given name when he was on the radio. Bobby said, no, I want you to have some hip. You're not Bobby Tucker. I want you to be hip, cool. Give me, come up with something. And lo and behold, RJ Groove was birthed. I'm serious. I'm going to say a little bit of that tomorrow, you know, at the home going. RJ Groove, man, was an incredible and amazing talent. Entrepreneur, disc jockey, commanded the streets, knew how to rock the mic, and he spent, I said spent, records. And so when he got that RJ Groove thing going, man, he got on the radio, used that thing, and then he took it to the streets, man. Made the Groove Train. And Hard Groove Productions, he and Bernard Williams. Ooh! Cowboy fan. And so RJ Groove will be remembered tomorrow in a very special way at Brown Baptist Church South Campus there on Sweeney. Yours truly will be the officiant. That just simply means an agenda guide, bringing up the folks who will speak and participate. That's all that is. And I'm delighted to do it. I'm humbled to be asked to do it. So my thoughts and prayers are with the family of Ralph Johnson II, RJ Groove, affectionately. We hope that you can attend. We hope that you can attend. The viewing is from 9 to 10, actually from 9 a.m. to 9:55. And then the family will proceed in, processional in, and view. I understand that they will show and they will view the body tomorrow. If you can't take this, turn your radio down a little bit. They will view the remains of our beloved RJ Groove tomorrow. So no Stan Special People Spotlight in his memory as a tribute, if you will. Rest in peace. Rest peacefully. I know RJ is on the ones and twos in the Celestial City. Up there with Ray to J. Man, my goodness. All heart to minds clear. Stan Star School Power this morning by Washington Brothers Roofing. Give them a call. It's going to rain again. As delightful and glorious looking as it is in Memphis and Shelby County right now, the rain going to fall. 901-486-0609. 901-486-0609. You're invited to comment on any of these stories that's conveyed during Stan Star Scoop or whatever else may be on your mind on this triumphant Thursday morning. You know, I love hearing what you're thinking.
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1: Woo! I'll be back, everybody. Thanks so much for being here. 11 minutes past the hour. I'm going right to the phone line because all of them are lit. For real. Let me go up here. WDIA, good morning. You're live on the radio. Who is this? Surprise me. What up?
2: My friend.
1: Hey! Superstar Beverly. Good morning.
2: Man, your show was so hot yesterday. I tried to get in, but I couldn't make it. But your show is always hot, but it was really hot yesterday. You were talking about how you celebrated your birthday, your caller's birthday. You celebrated it.
1: Yeah.
2: And I wanted to ask you if you saw the movie One Love, the story and life of Bob Marley.
1: No, I have not. I think somebody was trying to get me to see it.
2: God.
1: What is it on Netflix or HBO Demand? What?
2: Yes, it's on Netflix, but it's getting ready to go off probably in another week. You might want to watch that.
1: Why should I see that?
2: Because he sang the most beautiful love song to his wife after he had sent her off to Delaware, and he went to Europe, and she surprised him and came back. He had written a song for her, and it's called Turn the Lights Down Low.
1: Wow,
2: that's one of the most beautiful love songs I've ever heard. And it's I know it's too late to celebrate her birthday, but you have one coming up. And Carl, if you're listening, you might want to listen to that song and play it sing on his birthday. That's all I wanted to say, Sam.
1: Well, thank you. I'm going to check it out. You know, I play it for Sister Belle, Ass. I'm not cussing on the radio. That's the name of Stevie Wonder's song, Ass.
2: I'm sorry, what did you say?
1: That's the song I played for Carla for her birthday. That's one of her favorites.

0: favorites by Stevie
1: Wonder.
0: Oh,
1: yeah. Well, when you hear this one, you're going to be like, oh, my goodness. Turn the lights down low and pull the window curtain.
0: Mm, it sounds like that song.
1: It's absolutely beautiful.
0: I'll check it out. Maybe this time next year.
1: Okay, I'm in the gym now. I'm working out.
0: I hear you, girl. Go on, girl. Work that thing out.
1: Okay, then.
0: All right, superstar.
1: And after I finish working out, I'm going downstairs to the cafe and work on the screenplay. You know the book I gave you?
0: Yes, ma'am.
1: The Stories Mama Told?
0: Yeah, my mama, yeah.
1: I'm writing that into a screenplay.
0: Oh, that's great.
1: So that's going to be the next Color Purple. Yeah.
0: Work it out, then you cool down. Cool down. Don't work on that book, girl. You cool down. As you get through working out, then you cool down. Thanks, superstar. Bye-bye. Double D.I., good morning. You on the radio. Cool down. This is John Legend right there. Big Kahuna, what's up?
2: Good morning, Sunday. Am I coming in loud and clear?
0: Loud and clearly. Yes, you are, sir. Go right ahead. You on the radio.
2: Thank you very much for starting it off. Well, I want to talk about Donald Trump and his 4th of July celebration.
0: All right.
2: Which he probably, I'm looking at the crowd size. It's going to be more police officers than people in the crowd. I guarantee you.
0: Of course.
2: People nowadays, the MAGA crowd and all of this is abandoning Donald Trump. Now, you had one individual, he got on his airways yesterday and talking about, I wish I could be there. Unforgetful? Go on, be there. You can get plenty of tickets because nobody else is going to be there but you. And then when it comes to Denver, I hadn't heard Denver say, well, I'm flying into Washington, D.C. to see my great pumpkin, Donald Trump. Nope, he didn't say that. Then when it comes to Clyde running around there, the world's greatest president, and the president is doing nothing but the fleecing of America. Then you got Jackson jumps in talking about the prices are going down. I went to the store yesterday, Sam. Mm-hmm. 5 pounds of chub. Ground beef, me and my wife, and I looked at the price and I almost fell out. 5 pounds cost you $27, and that's at super low. And Donald Trump comes through the door talking about, well, I'm going to bring all the prices down. I'm going to not have any new wars. I'm going to do this and I'm going to do that. He done completely the opposite. He was in it for the money and he was in it to stay out of jail. And all you MAGA maniacs, y'all support of this madness. Tell me about the crowd size that's going to be on the 4th of July celebration. Are you going to be there? And this is the Stan Bell Morning Show featuring the talented Stan Bell and me, the Big Kahuna Baby, 1070 of WDIA. And by the way, happy belated birthday again,
0: Carla.
2: Thank you very much.
0: Thank you so much. WDI, good morning. Unforgetful. You want a rebuttal or just got something on your mind this morning?
3: Hey,
0: how you doing?
3: I'm sorry, I'm on it quickly. I don't care if David Duke is there. I still go for America.
0: Dig that. All right.
3: And by the way, Tim Walz, same on you, man. I'm so glad you ain't the vice president. Mm.
0: You
3: I'm know, just saying, you know.
0: Like what he did, man.
3: Thank you, Shane.
0: He pardoned me, man.
3: Uh-huh. It's sad.
0: Yeah, it is. In my opinion. All right, thank you. I'm forgetful. That was short and quick. Let's go to the alphabets now. Lady P. You're on the radio. Hey. Yay!
4: Wait a minute.
0: Lady P, tell her, wait a minute. You're on the radio. Yes, right.
4: Hey, what's going on, Sam?
0: Yeah.
4: How you doing today?
0: I dare not complain.
4: I'm so glad you made it in there safer, Sam. And then you read from in the park.
0: Absolutely. Your mic is hot.
4: I can't stop.
0: You ain't
4: first
0: no one
4: of all, I'm going to say, I missed the birthday line. I can't believe this all day. I can't believe I missed the birthday line. I want today. I love him so much. I got a squirrel on last night at the rocking chair. What's up, Coach EBT? Man, I'm telling you, man, I tried to get up this morning. I want to tell my son, Roy Gladden, I love him so much. I don't know what I do without. Happy birthday, son. I know he's the kind of squirrel from there. He don't do a whole lot. And I thank God he don't. But happy birthday, son. I love you. I'll see you later on today. Well, saying, you know, I'm going to say, what's up, Prince Charles, King Harry? What's going on? Mary, they're getting ready to have a new grandbaby. What's up, Miss Beverly, and then I met Miss Beverly. I like her too. You know, the one she said she get ready to work out.
0: Superstar. superstar.
4: Go ahead, girl. You know, we were talking about Tammy Sawyer yesterday, and my heart was so heavy when I heard about the news and I hear about all these things, different things that people say. Now, you hear a lot of people call in, and this is young lady, you know what I mean? I ain't going to sugarcoat because I ain't got to do it. I'm just going to say this is my point of view. I hear her. I don't know if she's a black African American. She sounds like Caucasian. It doesn't matter. You know, my thing is that, you know, when people call you and when they say different things, this is my point of view. I listen to some people when they say, well, Gary, you know, we got your back. We're going to do this. You know, don't you dare trust nobody. Tammy, you know, I bring your ears close to the radio because, you know, we got so many haters here in Memphis, Tennessee. Now, whatever reason, people were looking to do something too because I don't know what you have done to other people, made them mad. I'm hearing people say, well, you did this, you done that. And you're not the only one. It's so many politicians here in Tennessee, black African American, they such against one another. It's so sad how they try to go against one to have it, how they just go amongst each other, staying back. I don't understand for the heart of me, you know, why. As, you know, people continue to fight and try to do things for our city, we got our own leaders here that's getting in trouble and doing things they shouldn't be doing. You know what I'm saying? You know, I don't know. We don't know if she done it or not. But like I said, my heart was heavy when I was praying for her, and I just want her to know, don't trust none of these folks. You know, because you got people not saying, I know you know it. You got people who will say, well, I've got you, or don't you, we're going to do this, you know, and then get on the radio and talk about how they know that you don't. Don't trust these people, because these are the same some people that's probably going behind your back, telling things and saying things to other people about you. You know, we got some of your calls and listen the same way. But anyway, Stan, I know when I start talking, I can't stop. I appreciate you. I want everybody a happy 4th of July. Be careful this whole weekend, Stan. I want you and your wife to have a great weekend. And let me say RJ to his family again, prayers out to them, to everyone that's having a heartache family, had heart problems in the family now. Saying, you know, we just got to keep praying. Stan, I want you guys to be safe this weekend. Thanks for taking my call. I'll talk to you later.
0: Thanks for making the Lady Peep. Back to the full as we go. WDIA, come on, you're on the radio. Clyde, you in there?
5: Stan the man.
0: Do all I can. Yes, sir.
5: You know, Stan, they've been down in Mississippi boycotting Walmart. Well, they got their wish, Stan, because Walmart, so they're closing their doors now. So they won't have store down there no more.
0: Man, they don't need to do that, man. They don't need to close, man. People need Walmart to sell dope. They depend on it.
5: If they're not making no money, they're going to close it down. Not and they done made up their mind. I saw the girl on TV crying because she losing her job. And saying, we are proud Republicans. And we going and support the world's greatest president, Donald Trump, for the big time pot. That's for Big Kahuna. Take care, Stan.
0: All right. I'll be right back. 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
1: All right, a couple of things I want to mention before we get back to the phone lines. Programming note. One more day of our $2,500 giveaway. A lot of you are trying to get this money, man. Next chance to win, 11 a.m., right before Bev plays her intro jingle. Your shot at $2,500. It's the 250K USA giveaway. I want you to get away and explore America with some of this money. And you can do it. Just a way to say we celebrate America's 250th birthday. All right, let's go delicately back to the phone line. Let's go ahead and do it. WDI, good morning. Thanks for waiting and holding all that good stuff. You're on the radio. Time is now. No waiting.
2: Hey, y'all phone working in the background. It wasn't working at one time, Sam. After hear you talking on my phone, man, it wasn't working for me.
1: It wasn't
2: working with somebody. Everybody else was hearing it, but I hear it now.
1: Right.
2: Listen, I went out last night. My play sister came and got me. Mm-hmm. We went to the rocking chair. They were female computer pads. And their dad and ass. Like, I was doing the cha-cha.
1: Yeah.
2: I was getting my swag on, squirrel on. It's a mo thing down at the rocking chair. I had a good time. And first of all, breaking news story. All of the security guys, they crazy about me. And I've been knowing it because since the fact, you know, even the owner, that's my vice president room.
1: Yeah.
2: I already put me in my blackout card a while back, a couple weeks ago. And then the guys at the security guard place, they're a little dead. I've been knowing them, and I ain't got the big head of fact they're saying. My thing is, you know, that's what I do. I scribe. And with my fans, I tell you, I got fans. It's no lie. It's real. And that's what it is. Look, Stan, last night, I was doing the cha-cha with this little cutie pie, right?
1: Mm-hmm.
2: She focused, though. But the thing is, I ain't going to push in the sinkhole. Because, in fact, that's what females do. I ain't going to tell you the stuff that happens when I see you in person. Okay, I'm going to put this...
1: Yeah, you see, I'll be out there. Matter of fact, I'll be out there next Wednesday. Matter of fact, I just looked at my calendar.
2: They telling me about it last night. You and Ben going to be out there.
1: That's right.
2: And they told me last night...
1: Come on back.
2: When I was getting my squirrel on, talking to them players, they said, it's Big Rob's birthday. This is the kind of short, thick, I think his name is Big Rob.
1: That's right, Big Rob.
2: And I'm coming down there. He told me, "Look, Dad, make sure you come down here and get your squirrel on with me."
1: Yeah.
2: I told him I was going to put him in my blackout camera. I'm going to do that now.
1: Yeah.
2: I'm thinking about it. He going to be the general for everything, the Navy Force, everything, Army, everything. He going to be my general. And that's what it is with Big Rob.
1: Yeah, what it is. I got a role, man. It's enough of the advertisement. I said, I'll be there. Next Wednesday at the rocking chair. I'm going to shut that mother down. I get excited every time I hear that Barry Williams is going to be performing somewhere. I want to be a part of that. All right. Let's go back to the phone. Thank you, little daddy. Let's go with Carl. Is it with a K or C? Carl, good morning.
3: Hey. Good morning, Stan. How are you?
1: Carl, long time no talk to you. I'm doing pretty good, man. Carl with a K or C. How you spell yours?
3: With a C, sir.
1: Go ahead, right here. You're on the radio, Carl, with a C. Go ahead.
3: Stan, you're a reasonable person. I need to ask you a question.
1: Sure.
3: If you were talking to a generated AI individual who's been dead 100 years and you were carrying on a conversation with them, what would people say about you?
1: See that. Well, I carry a conversation on with a generated AI for somebody, but I know what to make them, I know what to ask and say that they can't handle it. They can't handle it. There's no personality there. Go right ahead.
3: I see. Well, this 45 lackeys who love Donald Trump Sr., y'all need to go get him because he actually carried on a conversation with an AI-generated Teddy Roosevelt and then had the nerve to come out and give a speech talking about, I just had a conversation with Teddy Roosevelt and we discussed this, we discussed that.
1: Yeah, I saw that.
3: The guy's losing it. So the five of you lackeys, and you know who you are, Clyde, I'm not going to call him more names except for you, D.C. Y'all need to go get him. And by the way, Clyde, if you are going to celebrate 250, hurry up and get there because the crowd are very, very small. Donald Trump seems to use all the help he can get to have a crowd there. And maybe, Clyde, you would help him out by having a conversation with him because obviously Donald Trump Sr. don't know the difference between AI and a real person. Thank you, Stan.
1: And thank you for making that call, Carl, with a C. Back to the phone lines we go. WDIA, good morning on the radio. Lady D, your turn. Yeah.
4: Good morning. Good morning, world. In my city, Memphis, fine, Shepherd County, Phoenix, all the surrounding areas, whatever city you in. Lady D, love all the first responders, and I do mean all. Good morning, Mary Young. Doing an outstanding job. Good morning, Mayor Harrison. Good morning, Mayor Marco McClain. You and you guys. I can't say that. I can't stop saying enough about you. Stan.
1: Yeah.
4: You know, with this healthy food stuff, just like you said, that the people with those cards, they already done made plots and plans. So their children still gonna get that stuff. You know, so at the end of the day, they talking about healthy food. The children, pounds, most of them, is I guess those companies gonna go out of business. You know, they not the only somebody that buy this stuff, but the majority of this stuff, it comes with the EBT. So now you're saying the child can't have ice cream. The child can't have potato chips. The child can't have a soda. Give them that stuff just once a month or something, but setting up talking about money, they done already plotted and planned. Remember, that was the reason for introducing the card, you know, you used to walk up there. They're going to get around that. So at the end of the day, they focusing on stuff that don't even make sense. Because to me, now I'm not an advocate, but you give them too many of the things. They don't give them nothing to pay their bills. So the average young lady, they're going to get around that. You give them, saying they give them so many. There's so many food stamps that they call them. It ought to be a law. They need to outlaw some of it and give them. They got to call CSA or they got to call a family member to help them pay their light bill because they don't give them what they need to pay bills. So that's a waste of time. Listen to me. They already figured out how to get around it. So when you come up with that kind of stuff, little children, see grown people, that's their statement. Grown people act like they be wrong all the time. When you was coming up, you wanted your mama to get you some potato chips, a soda, but now all of a sudden, oh, we got to get healthy. Stop it, knock it off. And Brother Bernard, celebrate your birthday like it's your birthday. It's your birthday. Go, Brother Bernard. Now stand there. On that note, Lady D will talk to you next week.
1: All right.
4: And condolence again to RJ's family. Have a good one.
1: All right, thank you, Lady D. All right. So, all right. Thank you so much for that. All right. I want to give a shout out to everybody who lives in the D, Detroit, Michigan. Listen to us. At one of our meetings, we saw that our the candlestick markers, we call it the candlesticks, you know, we can determine who listens to the show more often than not. Detroit is up there. And I want to say condolences to the mayor's nephew. Well, actually, a small town around Detroit. Hope I say this right. Is it Hamtramck? I get my accent on the right syllable, Hamtramck. The mayor's nephew is found dead near Albany, you know, out of Michigan, Hamtramck. 7-year-old nephew mysteriously disappeared. Now he's been found this morning. So Hamtramck mayor Adam L. Harvey shared on social media that his nephew had gone missing in Menands, New York, and was last seen in the Park Drive area. Now, his nephew, who was autistic and nonverbal, was believed by police to have strayed away from a family gathering, according to the TV station there in Hamtramck. 7 years old, they found a lifeless body discovered in a neighbor's backyard pool, according to the Times Union. And this young man, the victim, if you will, his family said he was a wanderer and had a strong interest in nature, especially water. So the nearby pool had been searched several times after the boy vanished, but investigators did not see the body at the bottom of the clouded water. And the police lieutenant told the media outlets that his body later surfaced and was discovered just yesterday morning. Police confirming his cause of death as an accidental drowning. So our thoughts and prayers are with Hamtramck's mayor and the loss of his 7-year-old nephew. Wow. You know, it's summertime. And you know, like I know, kids want to swim and get in the water. It's hot. They want to get in a pool. But we got to keep our eyes on our young ones. You got to keep your eyes on them, man. So this is tragic, but I want to share because we got a lot of listeners in the Detroit area. A lot of listeners. And I know you may be touched by this situation. All right, I'm going to take a break. Be right back. Heart and Soul of Memphis, AM 1070, WDIA.
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1: Yeah. Okay, everybody, so I'm back. This is Stan. During the commercial break, I know many of you wonder, what would we actually do? Do you go downstairs, you know, take a smoke break, you know, five of Newport Long? Good morning, South Memphis Hype Man. Do you go get a smoke? I mean, you know, we do a lot of different things. I try to make every minute count. Let me tell you what I did. I got on that doggone telephone. I called a Senatobia Walmart. I said, is it true? You know, I asked them, is it true y'all closed? Mr. Bell, no. We're not permanently closed. I said, no, we open. Now, they went on to just kind of tell me that, you know, they temporarily pause operations from time to time, but they opened this morning. And they said they're going to be open. So, due to police investigations, my understanding is that, you know, they do multiple, you know, pause the operation from time, but they ain't permanently closed. Part of my grandma English teacher, they're not permanently closed. And everybody knows, and their mama know the story about the fatal officer-involved shooting just last month. You know, ain't it something like you say last month? Seemed like it was just, you know, here around July. But they have since resumed normal operations. So I know when Clyde said that, I said, wait, let me check now. Let me fact check that thing. Them folk open. Now, let me tell you something. Senatobia, man, they need that Walmart. You know, I got respect for the family, and I don't want to be insensitive. But don't throw the baby out with the bathwater. Don't shut the whole doggone store down because of this incident. Because they need that Walmart. Truth be told, man, folk depend on that Walmart in Senatobia. In fact, Tate County. You got Coldwater, you got Independence, Talk Stand. You know, the geographics are great, man. So all this talk about boycotting and protesting, I don't have a problem with that, but don't close the store. Now, when you boycott, I know that got kind of hinges on that. They might put some pressure on the folk at Walmart to shut it down. But you know what? I'm thinking about the surrounding small towns with no resources. Yes, protesting and boycotting is okay, but not to that extent. I don't think, this is me personally, stands. That Walmart is a necessity to that area. Man, folk, they're trying to make money, man. Come on now. So let the people shop. Let them get their essentials and necessities. And if they close that Senatobia Walmart, shame on them. And would it be shame on us? Don't let them close it. You know, my heart goes out to the family. I do. Cohen. Kind of like Steve Cohen name, but with a K. Little baby Cohen. My heart goes out to that family. But don't shut down the Senatobia Walmart. Let's go back to the phone line. Anybody agree with me? Okay. Nurse Beverly on line 6. Turn the mic up.
2: Good morning.
1: Good morning. Good morning, NBC. What's on your mind this morning? Yeah. What's your take on things?
2: First of all, I want to say happy birthday to Brother Bernard.
1: Yeah.
2: It's always, I'm speaking from experience, it's always good when somebody recognizes your birthday.
1: Oh, yeah.
2: When they don't even know you, but they kind of know. To wish you a happy birthday. So I wish you a happy birthday, Brother Bernard. Enjoy your day.
1: Yeah, 37. Can you believe me that, y'all? 37. Brother Bernard.
2: Huh?
1: He's just 37. But he speaks like a wise old man.
2: All right, then. That's a good thing.
1: Uh-huh.
2: And look, second of all, your mix. I know what you were doing, Stan. See, we know you ain't going to be there tomorrow. So you were giving up enough to last a Monday when you come back.
1: Well, I'm going to be in here tomorrow. I'm just going to cut out early, you know, in the 9 o'clock hour. We're not going to find the phone line. I'm going to have time for the mix. You know, the mix is always right at 8, digging and crazy at 8.
2: Oh,
1: I'm not
2: okay.
1: Leaving until about 9. I'm going to the home.
2: Oh, okay.
1: Yeah, 9 o'clock.
2: And that Boss Gags intro.
1: Yes.
2: Ain't nothing like it.
1: With that drama.
2: I love that Boss Gags intro.
1: Shack doo doo.
2: Low down. Get low down. Yes, yes. That was nice. All those songs. I'm telling you, like, what's her name, Miss Anita? Say, you sure know how to get folks up out of their bed and moving. Mm. Yeah. That is so true. And I agree with you about the Walmart. Please, please, please don't shut the Walmart down. People need a place that they can go to and shop for reasonable prices. I would hate for that store to be shut down and then all of these old corner high price, low quality food places open up, and that would be the only access maybe close that people can go to, and they're going to spend a lot of money for a little stuff.
1: Right.
2: So I'm like you, Stan. The people need that Walmart. They need it. They need it. And what happened, it was a tragedy. It was something that should not have happened. Mm-hmm. I don't care how you look at it, who you try to blame. It's just some hot mess that didn't need to happen. So I'm with you. Keep Walmart open. The people need that store.
1: They do.
2: All right. All right, Stan. Here's the line dance on the cookout. So
1: I hear you.
2: Enjoy your day today as well. And everybody stay cool and have a good fourth, all everybody.
1: Right. You too. You know, Walmart would have never put that store there had they not looked at the geographical necessity. Think about it. And, of course, making money. Man, it's all, you know, it's a reason why they put that Walmart right there in Senatobia. They knew that they did a study. Come on now. You got to do a study before you start the blueprint. Because you got to see if this place going to make money, number one, and who are around the area, who's living in the area in close proximity, and who's going to be tapping in at that area. It's all about geographics. And money. So don't shut it down. If I got any kind of influence, don't do it. I'm not telling y'all to stop protesting. Do what you got to do. But look at the big picture. Look at the big picture. All right. My producer, I got to take this break. I'm going to come right back. Jackson, Priscilla, and others, hang on. I'll be right back.
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1: Raise my mic up just a little bit. You know, I'm sitting down. I always sit down at the 9 o'clock hour unless y'all make me jump up because of something y'all didn't see it. All right. Somebody emailed me and said, Stan, while you had them folk at the Senator Tobin Walmart on, you should have asked some other stuff too. But I could have got a little exclusive, but I didn't want to get nobody fired because I sure was about to ask them something while I got you on the line. Just over there, I listen to right. Good morning, Stan. I wish you had asked the Walmart representative why they're not releasing their video footage of the incident. You're doing a great job. You're a former college mate. Ethel M. Richardson? What's up, Ethel? All right. Yeah, I didn't want to put them on the spot. They were gracious enough to even pick up the phone for me, tell you that. And I told them who I was. Now, I can't make this up. They said, Mr. Bell, you DJ my prom. I can't make this up. Independence High School. You DJ my prom. I'm serious. Class of 93. Man, that blew me away right there. My goodness. So I dare not ask them that. When y'all going to release that video? I let Van Turn and them do that. Mr. Crump ask them questions. I heard Van on the news break with Stormy. He sounded like Dr. King, almost. I don't see no reason why you don't release the tape. Something he said, it sounded like it reminded me of Dr. King. Usually I bump into him here at the Thousand Oak Studios. Either we get on the elevator together, I see him like in the atrium part. And I ask him a few questions. You know, I don't try to, you know, I know some of the stuff he can't discuss. But I'm about to ask Attorney Van Turner. He sounded like King on that last little. I like when Stormy puts in the radio actualities. You hear the voice of the actual people, you know, who made the comment. And he sounded like Dr. King. I'm like, go on, Van. What you're not going to do is hold on to these video, this surveillance for camera footage. What you're not going to do is hold it back, withhold it from the public. Man, you own it. This WDI listener writes, good morning, bell ringer. As a businessman, once upon a time, I can assure you with certainty that no major business player ever starts a business anywhere without a year or more studying that area. It's chess when it comes to investing in any community. The benefits must outweigh the loss. They calculate what businesses they are going to destroy, traffic, and accessibility. All right, George Carter. I get it. And that's pretty much what I said. Yeah. All right. This WDI listener writes, good morning, Stan. We all know if they do close that Walmart in Senatobia, it will be a retaliation move simply because of the protest. That lets me know how they really don't care about the people there or the company making money there. Ms. Thomas. Yeah. They may have those temporary, you know, the pauses, you know, at the store. But I don't think they're going to permanently close that thing. Let me go delicately back to the phone line. Let me go here. Wayne, let me put this. I got to put my schedule up. Right quickly. I'd like to have a hard copy of the stuff I got to be doing. It's going to be one heck of a 4th of July weekend for yours truly. Man. All right. Where's Priscilla? Let me go here. WDI, good morning. You're on the radio. Let's turn her mic. Turn her mic up. All right. Priscilla, is that you?
2: Yeah.
1: Hey.
2: Yeah.
1: All right.
2: Temporary.
1: I don't want to hear myself in the background, although I do kind of sound kind of sexy. But could you turn your volume down just a little bit, Priscilla? And I'll talk to you. Raise the mic back up, Mike. Go ahead. Hey.
3: Okay.
1: That's better.
3: I turned it off.
1: Yes.
3: Are you ready for me to talk?
1: I sure am.
3: Okay. I just wanted to say, no, they need to leave the Walmart open. And
1: you there? Oh, man, it just disappeared. Faded to black.
3: Going out into action.
1: Oh, okay.
3: That they need to make sure that they ask the people to register and ask your peoples to vote, because that's what they need to do in order to change things. You got to change the positions of the people who are controlling stuff. So that's what they need to do, and they need to make sure that the people that have criminal records, that they get expunged, and they need to tell them where to go. Now, I know where to go here in Memphis, and I know the numbers here in Memphis, but I don't know the numbers in Mississippi yet. But, you know, that the people here in Memphis, that's what they need to do. They need to make sure that they get themselves lined up where they can vote. When it's time to vote, they need to register, they need to vote. I have a T-shirt that I wear that say, please register and vote. Mm-hmm. And I'm wearing it just about every day.
1: Yes, yes, yeah. That's a good message. That's
3: all I have. That's all I have to say. Do something, really do something about it.
1: Yeah.
3: Okay, thank you, Stan, for letting me talk.
1: You're more than welcome, Ms. Priscilla. Back to the phone line we go. WDIA, good morning. Who's next? Go ahead. Yeah, you're on the radio.
4: Stan Bell, serving them well. Push them up out there and they'll share. How you doing, sir?
1: Pretty good. Jackson in the action for your satisfaction. Good morning.
4: All of my fans and all my constituents, good morning. Stan, 3 points in the lesson girls, okay?
1: Mm-hmm.
4: So, first of all, we're in a heat wave, right?
1: Oh, yeah.
4: So, Negroes or people, whatever, after this heat wave, do not complain about the light, gas, and water bill that you're going to get next month. It happens every year.
1: Yeah.
4: We have a heat wave, your prices go up. So, in the fall, you're not going to use air as much. It's going to go down.
1: Yeah.
4: So I don't want to hear all the complaints.
1: They get you, though, at least one of them cycles, you know, one of them payments.
4: Right.
1: They're going to bust your head.
4: And we're going to be complaining about the cold weather pretty soon. Second point. America 250, let's get ready. Let's keep hope alive, make America great again. My third point.
1: Okay.
4: You know, I talk to a lot of merchants. You know, being a referee,
1: mm-hmm.
4: I get to a lot of games, and I talk to a lot of coaches and, you know, merchants. And merchants are sick and tired of people stealing. Let me put it this way. You go to the Kroger in Germantown. Before you can get in the store, you see all kind of merchandise outside the store. You see everything. Chips everywhere. But you go to the Kroger in Fraser, are you going to see the same thing?
1: Mm.
4: Why? Why? People are people, right?
1: Yes.
4: If people are people. So we have to admit that. And I'm not talking about any particular situation or anything. I don't know what happened down in Mississippi. I'm just talking about people stealing. People, please stop stealing so much. Whitehaven, the great area of Whitehaven, used to have a whole lot of things. But people started stealing that Target, and Target said, we got to go. We hate to hear the truth. It just burns me up that people don't want to hear the truth. But, you know, let me calm down.
1: You can't handle the truth, Jackson. Yeah, calm down, Doug. But I get okay. it. I got to run on. WDI, good morning. You're on the radio. Your turn. Yeah, thanks
5: for
1: waiting.
5: What's going on, Stan?
1: Rob, you live.
5: Look, man, on this Walmart deal.
1: Uh-huh.
5: They definitely need their store down there. It'll be the same as saying the police did the shooting. You gonna close the police department down?
1: Right.
5: I mean, saying this goes further than what it looks like.
1: Yeah.
5: And they just don't want to put none of the blame on those girls.
1: Mm.
5: And they started this whole mess.
1: Mm-hmm.
5: And if you were so concerned about their child, when the police told you to stop, you would have stopped. You'd have had your child covered up. I mean, I'm still thinking it's going to be different when it all comes out. I mean, I hate that the incident happened, but they started this whole thing. And it looked like to me she did use that child as a shield to me, because if it was my child, number one, I would have stopped. But number two, if that's the case, I would have just put her on the floor and covered her. And when they showed her fan and all that money and riding up on that carriage, laughing and grinning like nothing was wrong, It's telling me a lot about those people. Mm. But we just got to wait and see, Sam.
1: Yeah, it's a wait and see thing.
5: Take care, man.
1: Thanks so much. You know, let me say this to the mama, baby Cohen, and the family. I know, man, it's a hard pill to swallow. Well, I don't know personally. I've never lost a child. And I don't know how I would react. Ain't gonna be no turning up for a while. Y'all can bet that. But I don't know the hard pill to swallow. Hopefully, Attorney Ben Crump, Attorney Van Turner will get that doggone video and they will release it. And we'll find out soon. See, that's the kicker. We need to find out soon. And I'm saying this. For the senatorial Walmart, cue up the Bruno Mars.

0: Go Speak Faith is an acronym, Mama. 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You ain't gonna never get over it. I don't care if you had Tim O'Cheer. But if you don't have faith, you'll never get over this. I mean, you'll never get over, but you'll never get through it. I was talking to Gail Jones Carson, lost her baby. And she was transparent enough to talk about it. And she didn't have to. Lost her son in a car accident. And we were having small talk on the radio. But I could tell that through her countenance and her delivery that she had faith to get through it. Little by little does the trick, says Aesop. And that's how you have to deal with this as a mother, as a father. Because if you don't have faith, you're going to be traumatized for life. And even money won't change. Let's just say you do win whatever they come up with, the figure, the monetary figure. And they sue the living daylights, as my predecessor would say, sue the living daylights out of the Senatopia Walmart and the police department. So, but the money ain't going to change nothing, in my opinion. So you have to have faith, Mama. Daddy, you got to have faith. Beloved family members, you got to have faith, man, to get you through this thing. Can I take my last break, everybody? There is life after death. I'll be right back. 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
2: Guaranteed human. We're back, everybody, in the waning moments of the Stan Bill Morning Show. Almost time for me to go on this blistering Thursday morning. Going into the midday now, man. We got a high temperature today, about 100. I said 100. Ooh. Stay tuned, man, for your chance to win $2,500. Right before the Ben Johnson jingle at 11, you'll hear that nationwide keyword. 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All right, Prince Charles, got some news for you, my brother. They got a big concert coming, Deep Purple in Kansas, live in the Garden. Just get information. Hot off the press, August 6th. I'm going to be at that one. I like classic rock. I do, man. I'm going to be transparent here. I asked Big Sue, one of the bosses here at iHeart Media Memphis, if I could do just a couple of hours on our classic rock station. She'll tell you, I did. I like classic rock. And we got one here at iHeart. At last, I said, Sue, I ain't never scared. I'll do it. Because I played rock before at UT Martin. And I played it, I had a shift at in Jackson, Tennessee. Back then, they called it Good Rock 103. And we had a big classic rock. We still have one here, but iHeart. You know, remember Bad Dog and Tim McCormick? You know, remember the Bev Hart? They were playing that. I used to pass by the studio. They'd be playing that dog on Deep Purple. Dun, dun, dun, dun, dun, dun, dun, dun, dun, dun, dun. Then that iconic guitar riff. So I like some classic rock. I'm going to have to be at this one, y'all. Excuse me. I'm sorry. I know we black formatted over here, but I love me some classic rock. Smoke on the wire. I'm through for real. Give me some of that water. Come on. Joking. Ooh, that's good. Now let me get some of this Glucerna. Y'all know what it is. Hold on. Got to take care of this type 2. Prince, you might want to make that show. Deep Purple in Kansas. Live in the Garden, August 6th. All right. This Walmart situation, then I'm closing. Hold on. Mike, pick that. I think somebody's been waiting. Hello. Double DI, good morning. Are you there? Hello? Hey. Hello? Anybody there? Have I ever talked with you? Okay, hold on. Okay, maybe not that. Give me the other line, Molly. Line two. WDI, good morning. You're on the radio. Yeah, hey.
3: Man, you don't know nothing about Deep Purple.
2: I can't say it.
3: Boy, I'm telling you, those are some classic rock bands that you can think about. Rush.
2: Yeah.
3: It's another one. I used to love listening to Rush. Yeah. And, you know, Bad Dog. He was one of a kind. I love Bad Dog. Rest in peace, Bad Dog. But man, hey Ken, real quickly, let me say good morning to you, your callers and listeners, to Sweet Lady P, Miss Bill Street herself, Miss Lucille Cason, and my brother Steve Sidney, and the rest of the gang. Have you heard from Big Hebrew lately?
2: No, I have not. I've not heard from him. I don't know what's up. Maybe take a little hiatus.
3: All right. Well, you know, this weekend it's also one of your sponsors' birthday. This Saturday, James Washington celebrated his birthday on the 4th of July. So let me wish James Washington a happy early birthday, because I know he's going to go out there and celebrate. But just be cool out there, James Washington. Hey, Stan, I'm with you on this. With Walmart, I don't think they should shut it down. I don't think the citizens of Senatopia should shut it down or protest right now.
2: Right. Yeah,
3: let Walmart do their part of. Yeah. Go ahead. I'm sorry.
2: Yeah, don't blame Walmart. You're right. Go ahead. Go ahead.
3: But what now?
2: I said, don't blame Walmart.
3: No, I don't blame Walmart. You know, they did have a hand in it, but I don't think it was Walmart. It wasn't Walmart security that did the shooting. It was the police department of San Antonio that did the shooting. Right. So, no, I can't blame them for that. But Walmart has a policy anyway that those stuff that people take to be replaced. But you can never bring this young little baby back into the world. And that's one of my pet peeves. Since I mentioned about pet peeves, and they said it's going to be the hottest day so far this week. So, ladies and gentlemen, from Prince Charles, please do not leave your children or your pet in a hot car for no amount of reason. If you know of any elderly person that may be suffering or don't have an air conditioner or a fan, please, you know, go by and check on them. And that's my tidbit for today. But I just wanted to bring that up because I'm with you on that.
2: Thank you so much, Prince Charles. You're right. It's going to be hot as all get out. That's why I don't want to be cremated. Thank you, WDI. Thank you, WDI. Thank you, callers, emailers. I appreciate you. I love you, too. Can we do it again tomorrow morning at 6, another Stan Bell Morning Show? Today, I have the best songs in the world, like this one for the Eyes of the Guys. Bev Johnson at 11, Stormy T at 3. Remember, it's nice to be important, but more important to be nice.

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Good morning, good morning, good morning, and welcome in to WDIA, the Bev Johnson Show. I am Bev. It is indeed a pleasure to have you with us once again on this Thursday, July 2nd, 2026. Enjoy this fabulous day today. Well, get ready to put your ears on as we share the good news. Dr. Warren Harper will be in to talk with us this day. Our behavioral political health consultant, Dr. Harper, will be here to share the good news. When it's your turn to talk, you know you can. All you need to do is dial these numbers. 800-535-9342 And if this day, this here day, Thursday, July 2nd, 2026, is your birthday, happy birthday to each and every one of y'all out there who may be celebrating a birthday on this day. You know what we say. Go out and celebrate your life. You better. When we come back, we'll talk with our behavioral political consultant, Dr. Warren Harper, and me, Bev Johnson, on The Bev Johnson Show on WDIA.

0: Good morning and welcome back to WDIA, the Bev Johnson Show. It is indeed a pleasure to have you with us once again on this Thursday, July 2nd, 2026. Enjoy this fabulous day today. As I said earlier, back in the house, I'm glad he's with us. Dr. Warren Harper is here, our behavioral political health consultant. Good morning, Dr. Harper. How are you?
1: I'm doing fine, Bev. Good morning to you and good morning to the listening audience.
0: Good to have you back, brother. Well, we're going to get started. You're doing okay, Dr. Harper?
1: Doing okay. What about yourself?
0: We hold it.
1: Hey, always.
0: Dr. Harper, we hanging on.
1: We cannot lose our grip on anything, particularly our reality.
0: You're right, Dr. Harper. Mm-hmm. And so I remember you say that, and I'm holding on.
1: Please do.
0: Holding on. Well, Dr. Harper, we have two topics today. I love it. Supreme Court declares Trump not overly racist. Huh. And then we'll talk about Trump's lies have caught up with him. Wow. And I'm glad you're going to talk about the Supreme Court, Dr. Harper.
1: Yes.
0: So let's get started.
1: Okay. This past week, the Supreme Court upheld President Trump's order to remove or end temporary protected status from hundreds of thousands of Haitian and Syrian immigrants. The lead opinion, written by Justice Samuel Alito, declared that Trump's derogatory language about these groups was, quote, not overtly racist, unquote, and therefore, those seeking to win this case did not provide enough evidence to prove the policy was overly based on racism and that racism was a factor in discerning his motivation for the order. Simply stated, over the past week, the Supreme Court handed down a plethora of decisions, but the one which African Americans and immigrants of color should be extremely concerned about is the ruling that Judge Alito's decision gave Trump the power and legal authority to end humanitarian protections for Haitians and Syrians that have permitted people from Haiti and Syria to live and work legally in the United States for over 10 years. What this really means is that Trump is determined and committed to kick out of America over 350,000 Haitians and over 6,000 Syrians who are here in temporary protected status. Mm. Keep in mind that these hardworking people came to America, the America which has historically called out to oppressed immigrants from the writings on the Statue of Liberty to, quote, give me your tired, your poor, your huddled masses yearning to breathe free, unquote, and welcomes those searching for a better life to the American shore. However, it clearly appears that Trump's calling of the masses of immigrants to American shores is only directed to those grubby-looking, anti-black, hate-filled, white-faced South African Afrikaners who Trump has labeled as racially persecuted refugees. And now Trump is literally greeting them with, quote, welcome bags, unquote, filled with conservative leading literature, such as literature from the 1776 Commission, which minimizes slavery and defends the country's founding on the basis of slavery. The material given to these grubby South African newcomers provides a sanitized, Trump-approved view of America and South African history, one that criticizes racial equality and civil rights laws and promotes claims of discrimination against white people. They also received, Bev, a children's book that claims the South African government, which is currently run by a true black South African, discriminates against white people. Lastly, these grubby anti-black immigrants receive an Android tablet, an American flag, copies of the U.S. Constitution, the Declaration of Independence, and a welcome letter from a senior official encouraging assimilation and the preservation of U.S. traditions. And oh, by the way, that Android tablet can cost from $50 to $1,200. Mm. Which one do you think the grubby white South Africans got? The Haitians and Syrians are here in America due to the extreme poverty, uncontrolled violence, or natural disasters throughout their home countries. But the termination of the temporary protection status for Haitians and Syrians has been given over to Trump, who is now salivating over his backing by the white race-leaning Supreme Court to kick them out of this country as soon as possible. Keep in mind that what was at stake was whether or not this decision by the Trump administration to kick Haitians and Syrians out of this country was racially motivated. The Supreme Court justices heard and received evidence of Trump's racist intentions to deliberately characterize Haitians and Syrians in a horrendous manner as justification for getting rid of these people, these black and brown people. Examples of evidence presented to the Supreme Court justices, which firmly depicts Trump as having a stereotype, negative, prejudicial, and racially motivated stance to oust Haitians and Syrians by making negative and demeaning targeted characterizations of Haitians, where he was quoted as saying, number one, Haitians are eating the dogs. They're eating the cats. Mm. They're eating pets of the people that live in Springfield, Ohio. Number two, Haitians are also eating other things, too, that they're not supposed to. Number three, Haitians in the United States probably have AIDS. Number four, that Haitian is a SHI, you know, the rest, mm-hmm. whole country, mm-hmm. which is filthy, dirty, and disgusting. Number five, that the Haitian immigration is like a death wish for our country. Number six, Haitians, along with some others, are poisoning the blood of our country. Number seven, that Haitians come from the S-word countries, and why should we take them into our country? And number eight, why can't we take in more people from Norway and Sweden versus that? The point is this. Mm. These statements rely on racial stereotypes to mischaracterize Haitian Americans. In my view, that makes Trump's effort to remove Haitians and Syrians from the United States racially motivated. But after the justices heard all these racist statements said by the president himself towards Haitians, the majority of the Supreme Court justices stated that these vicious lies are not overtly racist. How much overtly can they get? But what we do know is that Haitians are considered black, and South Afrikaners, Swedes, and Norwegians are considered white, and that Trump has championed the policy of allowing more and more so-called white immigrants into America. Trump's plan is to disenfranchise millions of black and brown voters, kick out millions of black and brown immigrants, and significantly increase the so-called white people into immigrating into America and to join the Republican Party and to vote for white candidates and to never allow black or brown people to outnumber whites. And furthermore, to gain leadership and powerful positions throughout American politics, throughout American military, and throughout any of America's people institutions, such as education, departments, economics, labor, law, healthcare, religion, and war. Yes, he wants white people to head up all those institutions. You see, what Trump is doing is so out in the open that even a blind woman or man can see his devilish intentions. And he is so delusionally incapable of hiding what he believes to be right or powerful of his powerful billionaires to control the lives and livelihoods of black and brown people. However, whether you believe my professional opinion regarding Trump's anti-black and brown people policies and plans, and even before you make up your mind about Trump's racist characterizations of Syrians and Haitians, the listening audience needs to know that Justice Amy Coney Barrett on the Supreme Court, who voted with the majority on this decision to repeal the temporary protected status of Haitians, when in fact she has seven children and two of them are adopted from Haiti.
0: Mm.
1: Now, I do not know Justice Amy Coney Barrett's motives behind adopting Haitian children on the one hand, then kicking out over 350,000 Haitian men and women on the other. But I do know that white people have always wanted to have some Negroes around to make them look liberal, to make them look welcoming to the rest of the world, and to make them appear to be good caretakers of blacks, which is usually referred to as, quote, the white savior complex. The current low IQ and underqualified idiot in the White House also likes to have close by him a group of smiling and happy Negro politicians and supporters that can't just they just can't stop blushing every time he pats them on their head or grabs them by their you know what, while he promises them favor only to turn around and ignore them even more and cause them to bend further over backwards to appease and worship him. The racist Trump backing Supreme Court evidently did not want to hear testimony on behalf of the Haitians and Syrians who will be kicked out of their homes and sent back to their former homeland, which were known and characterized by citizens and the mayor of Springfield as, they were at least, as a pillar of economic prosperity who uplifted the economy in Springfield, Ohio. But with their soon departure, they will be sorely missed, as many of them were primary medical caregivers and held other professional roles in Springfield, Ohio. The bottom line is this. Every one of you in the listening audience, whether you are a Democrat, Republican, or independent, you know that when this vice president first spread the lie, and it came first from Vance, when he first spread the lie of Haitians eating dogs, that it was a vicious and proven lie. But when the president of this country, which used to be held in the highest esteem by other world leaders, when he, Trump, announced during the presidential debate against Vice President Harris that Haitians were eating animals, then all of you, all of us thinking people, all of us intelligent people, and all of us spiritual people knew he was lying. And since that is the case, then he should have been quickly taken off the ballot due to being grossly inept at telling the truth and as a pathological liar who has also been characterized by recognized mental health professionals as a malignant narcissist and a sociopath, as well as being medically unfit for the job of presidency, along with being a bought and paid for penny waiting on change president. And sadly enough, we got what we paid for, a penny waiting on change fake president. Congress, do your duty and 25th amend him now. We will win this fight because we're going to fight to win.
0: Wow. Supreme Court. I want to talk more about this, Dr. Harper. We're going to take a break.
1: Mm-hmm.
0: If you've just tuned in this day, Dr. Warren Harper is here, our behavioral political health consultant. He's talking about the Supreme Court declares Trump not overtly racist. You can have your say. You have a question or two for Dr. Harper this day. Here are our numbers to call, 901-535-9342, 800-503-9342, 833-535-9342 will get you in to us. 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
1: Oh my God. This is so believable. Oh my God. Oh, my heart is beating so bad. I would celebrate the 4th in America in California on the beach. Hi, I'm Precious from Memphis, Tennessee, and I just won $2,500 listening to the heart and soul of Memphis, 1070 WDIA. 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

0: EIA, the heart and soul of Memphis. We are in session with Dr. Warren Harper, our behavioral political health consultant. We're talking now. Supreme Court declares Trump not overtly racist. And Dr. Harper, we're going to our phone lines to talk to some of our listeners. Thank you all for waiting. Hi, Carl.
1: Good morning, Dale and Dr. Harper.
2: Good morning.
0: Good morning, Carl.
1: First of all, have a good fourth, enjoy yourselves, and please stay cool because it's hot.
2: It sure is.
0: Yes, it is.
2: It sure is.
1: Now, let me say this. Clarence Thomas, you double-crossing, two-faced individual, it's just my opinion, y'all. Try to play word game and trying to divide us. Basically, he was telling us his own little slick way that the 14th Amendment should only be for black people.
2: Ain't he something?
1: And he trying to basically try and divide black people against anybody else who came into the United States of America who fought under the amendment. For anybody born in the United States of America, you are automatically a United States citizen. I learned that early in my lifetime. But then to say that basically the 14th Amendment is just for blacks, that's another way to divide.
2: Yes, it is.
1: To us, to look away from what's going on and still focus on what's going on at the top. Okay? This is the same man who voted to get rid of the Voting Rights Act in a spin away by having all these southern states redistricting. Then he want to claim that's not colorblind. But when it comes to the 14th Amendment, it's colorblind. He tried to make a fool out of us.
2: That's right.
1: Two-faced Clarence. Okay? Divide and conquer. That's all they do. Now, I don't know about you, Dr. Harper. I don't know about you, Bill. But I know the difference between an AI individual and a real person, especially if that person been dead 100 years. Apparently, Donald Trump Sr. went to North Dakota and saw the Terry Roosevelt Museum, and they had AI or the former dead president talking. And Trump carried on a conversation with him. And then had the nerve to come out and give a speech
0: Say
1: he had spoken and has spoken to Teddy Roosevelt. Now, I don't know about you, Dr. Harper. I don't know about you, Bill. But I'm going to assume that both of you know the difference between a real person and somebody who's an AI.
0: Right.
1: And yet, he comes out and gives a speech. These are the same damn people who vote for this man who's 80 years old and 34 times a 57 who think he's the best president of the United States in the world.
2: Yes.
1: And it's safe. Now, if Barack Obama and Joe Biden did that, what do you think would happen?
2: It'd be long gone.
1: Okay? Long gone. Fox News would have a fit and go stone crazy.
2: Yes.
1: And Bill, I don't mean harm, but you did that. We sound like you did that, Bill. We have to come get you.
0: Yeah.
1: I'm sorry.
0: I want you to come get me if I did that. Carl.
1: I mean, he actually done that. Now, you know we got to be called. I'm sorry. Say again.
0: I said he was talking to Teddy Roosevelt.
1: AI.
0: AI. Right. I know what you're talking. I know what you're saying. Yeah.
1: And he actually believed he was actually talking to him.
2: That's something. That's something.
1: Now, we got people going to defend him. Oh, by the way, they revived the job market report for the past 2 months. Apparently, they added 74,000 jobs that did not exist.
0: Right.
1: This is the same man saying I'm creating jobs.
2: Yes.
1: Let me remind you all again, when folks say they're going to invest, that does not mean they're going to build the factories.
2: That's right.
1: Okay? That does not mean that. But he claimed we got all these investments, but yet there have not been any groundbreaking ceremonies. So you know he liked being on TV. Well, how come it hadn't happened yet? He was using word game with us and making buku money.
2: Yes.
0: Buku
1: money.
0: Yes.
1: Over $2.2 billion last year alone as President of the United States. And we can't even get nothing. Oh, I'm sorry. We're going to get $2,000 according to what I'm reading on the internet by the middle of October.
0: To try to buy
1: your vote. Send my $2,000 to me, Donald Trump Sr., and I promise you, I know what I'm going to do with it. Pay a bill and not vote for your book.
2: That's right. That's right.
1: And now,
0: okay.
1: Just for this, I'm still concerned about if Trump tried to stop the midterm. Going back to where I learned in school, they told me 67 would always be in effect. What I mean by 67, 67 cylinder will always be available come January 1st every 2 years. So if that idiot tried to stop the midterm, that means all those representatives won't be in office because they are term limited for 2 years, and cylinders have to be off the ballot. So if Monique knows that law, could he explain that? Because I still remember my professor telling me that there will always be at least 67 cylinders every 2 years in case of disaster or no election. I'll hang on to this. Thank you.
0: All right. Thank you, Carl. Thank you, Carl. WDIA. Hi, Marcus. Hi, Marcus. How you doing, brother? Greetings.
3: Yes, it's always a pleasure to have Dr. Harper on, because Dr. Harper brings some sanity to this nut house that we live in. Mm-hmm. So I want to make some statements, and I'm going to ask you a question, Dr. Okay. Harper. Okay. You spoke about white savior complex.
2: Yes.
3: Well, you know where that complex come from? Because they give us a white savior in the form of Jesus. Mm-hmm. They said, hey, this is the savior here, a white man, blonde hair, blue eyes savior. Mm-hmm. You know, in Nigeria, the biggest statue of Jesus in the world, there is right there in Nigeria. You know, black folks praying to a white savior. No wonder we're crazy. You got to be crazy. You know, and the brother just got off the phone talk about Clarence Thomas. He is one of the biggest benefactor of white philanthropy, you know. His whole life been white people been pampering him and supporting him. That's why he do the foolishness he do. You know what I'm saying? He is one sick Negro, though. Haiti, you know, in 1804, Haiti whipped Napoleon army, you know. Mm-hmm. In 1804, beat Napoleon army. Napoleon at that time was like a superpower. Mm-hmm. And that's why they never forgive Haiti for that.
2: Yes.
3: You see, if black people had any sense, we would rally around Haiti. Because Haiti is an example that we should follow. Hey, you know, ask for freedom, you take freedom. And I want to close with this, Dr. Harper. Now, look at these Europeans, what they are doing around the world. And look at their history, mm-hmm. right? Mm-hmm. Would it be safe to say that these people are genetically disposed to violence, Dr. Harper? And I'll hang up and listen to your response. Thank you, Doctor.
0: Thank you, Marcus.
2: You know, I sincerely believe that they are afflicted with narcissism, greed, and violence. I think it is socialized in them very, very, in most of them very, very early in life, that if you want something, you just take it. Why? Because you are of the white race, and therefore you are superior and you're supposed to have this. So I believe strongly that there are too many white folks that as part of their socialization is to be narcissistic, greedy, and violent. And believe me, it has worked throughout the entire world, hasn't it? So it must be taught.
0: Going back to our phone lines to talk with you. Hi, caller.
4: Babe Johnson.
0: Hey, Woodson. How are you, brother?
4: Dr. Harper.
2: Yes, sir.
4: Dr. Harper, I believe those floundering fathers that came up today and saw Congress and Senate, first thing out of their mouth wouldn't be, wow, our words have come to fruition.
2: Mm-hmm.
4: First thing out of their mouth would be, what are all those Negroes and women doing in here?
2: That's right. That's
4: It'd
2: right.
4: It'd be the first thing that they mouth.
2: With no land.
4: But I'm glad the courts are halfway holding these.
2: Mm-hmm.
4: Because if this had went the other way, then the same people would be looking at black folks and say, well, you know, you're not a citizen. And even though it said 6-3, it's really 5-3, because old Beard Kavanaugh, he always gives these white nationals a way out.
2: Yes, mm-hmm. he does.
4: He voted with them, but then he said, well, I'll go back to the states and maybe we can come out. And mm-hmm. then they've latched onto that already.
2: That's right.
4: Yeah, we're going to work out in Congress with them. Even though it still takes a constitutional amendment to do it, you know, they just got to keep pushing. Mm-hmm. But the courts holding Judge Joyce Beatty, you know, struck down, taking his name off of the Kennedy Center.
2: Yes.
0: Mm-hmm.
4: judge told them to put back up a Washington display in Philly, but now another court has said, no, they can keep it down. I mean, just, you know, half the court's holding, half of them aren't holding. And but I believe enough of them are holding. He's getting enough losses that, you know, people are finally seeing what's going on. Go ahead,
2: Dr. You know, when I was watching The View, and, you know, Bev is the advocate of The View, and she watches it. I was watching The View, and Whoopi Goldberg and Sonny were getting on the vice president's case about erasing history. You know, it's interesting how these folks can talk around the subject, talk off the subject, bring up new subjects, interject all kind of stuff that doesn't make no damn sense whatsoever.
0: Right.
2: See, the goal is to baffle you with bull. And then all of a sudden, when you get upset because you're not being able to get him to answer the questions, then he looks at you like you're a fool. The bottom line is that these people are trying to erase our history from the world. And that was the first step that one of the brother psychologists said happens when it comes to the dynamics of domination. We first erased your history. Then we also make sure that you never have the money and resources to basically put it back in place. Go on, I'm sorry.
4: And see, they never just give up. Okay, they've lost this case openly. But the first thing they went to is, well, yeah, anchor babies, you know, they're coming to have anchor babies. That's a big thing.
2: Yeah.
4: So they're going to go through that route. Every time they lose, they go through another route. Mm-hmm. A lot of these, as Dr. Carr said, a lot of these hillbilly hordes out in the county, I'm against that. Even though y'all losing y'all farm. Even though in Springville, Ohio, we don't get rid of Haitians.
2: Yes.
4: Haitians saved the town.
2: Yes.
4: And Amy Coney Barrett, she's adopted two Haitian children, so her butt had better vote. She voted for that, but now she voted for this. So, I mean, these people are just schizophrenic.
2: Yeah.
4: But let me get on one other thing, though.
2: Mm-hmm.
4: About down in Senatobia, Mississippi, where they closed the Walmart. Now, I hear some folk blaming the child, really.
2: What?
4: For this. How dare that child cause these policemen to shoot him at their bar having this Walmart closed? I mean, some of us are still suffering, like you said, Dr. Harper, from post-traumatic slave syndrome.
2: True.
4: Well, them black folk hadn't been stealing, and the cops, they stole, if they stole some stuff, it does not warrant a death sentence, first of all.
2: Mm-hmm.
4: Walmart has death prevention, folk. And also, why the cop? They say she used the baby as a shield. Well, if the cops see the baby, what are you still shooting for?
2: Dig that. That's right.
4: So it's on Walmart and it's on the police. And folks say, well, they should protest, but they shouldn't shut down Walmart. Wait a minute. What's the basis of the protest? Like the Montgomery bus boycott, to make businesses change their actions.
2: That's right.
4: So if this Walmart had to shut down, that's a big chunk of money out of Senatobia, which would make that government look at their police department. Now, that Walmart may open back up, but all that tax revenue and all that employment that was in Senatobia, because Senatobia ain't that big. Is going to make those races, no matter whether they want to or not, change some of their policies.
2: That's right.
4: And it always takes black death to do that, you know.
2: Mm-hmm,
4: from the guardsmen here in Memphis that got killed, so the guardsmen had to go on strike, make Memphis change its way there.
2: That's right.
4: The black folk getting killed, make the police departments all over the country get body cams. It always takes black death to make this country change itself.
2: That's something.
4: But it makes me mad when folk want to blame the child, really. They're saying, I shouldn't have been stealing, and black folk are stealing.
2: Yeah.
4: I have a friend that works in Walmart. She worked at Walmart almost 20 years. She worked at the one on Austin Peay. She worked the longest at the one on Germantown Parkway. And now she's working at the one in South Haven. She said, the most folks still out of Walmart is white people.
2: They
4: just come in, fill up their basket, and walk out. Then you stop them, they just walk to their car. So black folk, get off this. We the ones that are causing business to close, or we still in. No. And the biggest revenue Walmart in the area is the one in Whitehaven.
2: That's right. Listen,
4: I'm going to go on here.
2: Sure. I heard you mention Dr. Carr. So are you a Nubian?
4: Not yet, Tang. I got to get on there. I listen to him and Karen Hunt all the time, but I got to get on there.
2: Yeah.
4: But let me go and get ready to read Frederick Douglass, To What Is the Slave of the Fourth?
2: You know,
4: or the Fourth.
2: I thought about bringing that in, but you know, that's about a half hour long to read. it's good reading, though, you know, but it's a long read where he tears them apart, doesn't he?
4: And it's also hypocritical. Now, how can you be so cognitive dissident? These folk wrote into the Constitution, you have to be a citizen to be president, right?
2: Yes.
4: The first eight presidents weren't citizens.
2: Ain't that
4: they weren't
2: something.
4: Born here.
2: Ain't
4: I mean, they
2: something.
4: Were citizens, but they weren't born here. God, but that's what we black folk, like W.B. Du Bois, said. We have to have a double mind to deal with these folk.
2: Well, that's why, brother,
4: let me go on in.
2: That's why, that's why Brother Dr. Carr, who's the chair of the African Center Policy, African Studies Program at Howard, that's why Dr. Carr refers to the founding fathers as fleeing felons.
4: Dr. Carr be on them hard. Anyway, let me go on and get my 4th of July reading ready now.
2: Get it.
4: Okay. Talk to y'all next week.
0: All right. Thank you, Woodson. Thank you. Hold on, callers. Hold on, callers, please. I need to take this break. Please hold on. I'm going to get to all of y'all. Dr. Harper's going to talk to you all. He's still here. We have more to talk about. 901-535-9342. 800-503-9342. 833-535-9342 will get you in to us.

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Let's go. We are rocking and rolling on this Thursday, July 2nd, 2026. Enjoy this fabulous day today. We will continue in just a moment with Dr. Warren Harper. We're talking about the Supreme Court declares Trump not overtly racist. We'll be talking about that and some other things with Dr. Harper. So stick and stay. Lunchtime in the city. You know the place to head. It's the Rocking Chair of Memphis, 1542 Elvis Presley, where we rock with the best soul food in town. Best entertainment around. 1542 Elvis Presley, you can dine in or you can take out. 901-425-5264. That's 901-425-5264. And let me tell you, the Rocking Chair will be closed on the 4th of July. That's Saturday, Sunday, Monday, and Tuesday. They will be closed the 4th, the 5th, the 6th, and the 7th. So you can't go there on Sunday, y'all, after church. The Rocking Chair will be closed to let their employees enjoy this weekend celebration. So the Rocking Chair will be closed on Saturday, Sunday, Monday, and Tuesday. And for the best entertainment around, you know we got it at the Rocking Chair tonight. It's Thumpin' Thursday at the Rocking Chair with my brother, John Disco Hound Moore, and friend. So come on out and meet with Disco Hound. Y'all have a good time. They have line dancing and meet and greet with special folks. And come on out and party at the Rocking Chair. You know, you may have family in town for the holiday season. Bring them on down to the Rocking Chair this evening. Doors open at 6, 6 or 7, absolutely free. After that, it's admission. The parking is good, free, good security at the Rocking Chair. So come on down and be with my brother tonight. My brother, John Disco Hound Moore. It's Thumpin' Thursday at the Rocking Chair. And don't forget, they're closed on Saturday, Sunday, and Monday and Tuesday next week. If you want the best entertainment around, best soul food in town, check out the Rocking Chair of Memphis, 1542 Elvis Presley. Dine in or take out. And when you go there, y'all, you know what to say. Tell them Bev Johnson sent you to the Rocking Chair of Memphis.

0: phone lines to talk with you. Principal Charles.
1: Say my name, the Crappie.
0: Crappie Kill. Thank you, brother. Thank you for waiting. I appreciate that.
1: Oh, you know, I don't mind waiting, Beth Dustin. How are you doing this afternoon?
0: I'm doing well, and yourself?
1: Oh, man. Beth, I'm out here in the right now. And trust me when I tell you this. It is hot.
0: Mm-hmm. I'm sure.
1: And I know you and Steve, y'all don't do heat.
0: Do hot.
1: But it is hot out here.
0: Yeah. Mm-hmm.
1: Yes, ma'am. It is. It's warm out here. A good afternoon to your callers, and let's listen to my brother as always.
2: Yes, sir.
1: And arms. How you doing, Dr. Harper?
2: Doing fine, brother. Doing fine.
1: Great. Dr. Harper, a few statements, questions I want to add to it.
2: Okay.
1: I was listening to Carl talk about AI. How many of us in our house have Alexa, and we speak to it, mm-hmm. and it answers us back?
2: Mm-hmm.
1: So what I'm saying is that AI is here. Yeah, I mean, don't be afraid of it. I understand what Carl was talking about. He was having a full-fledged conversation, but sometimes, Beth, with mine, I have the same thing. I can question it. It repeats back to me. And, you know, that's the new technology. We're not going to get away from this. In a way, I wish they had this when I was going to school and I had a question I had to ask. I didn't know the answer to. Lexus, what's the answer to this question? Boom, boom, boom. Would have saved a lot of time. So I'm not going to throw Donald Trump under the bus because he had a conversation with AI. The second, I want to say to Wilson, man, thank you for the information. I really appreciate it. And I wrote down that book that you talked about, and I'm definitely going to get a chance to go read it that he talked about, Frederick Douglass. I appreciate that, brother. Dr. Harper, now let's get to you.
2: Mm-hmm.
1: You made a mention about what the Supreme Court has said, that Donald Trump and his accusations and his statements were not racist.
2: Right.
1: I ask you this question, mm-hmm. and it's very obvious and very simple. It's kind of rhetorical to me. So meaning that you already know the answer. Look at Putin mm-hmm. and his government.
2: Yes.
1: Look at Kim Jong-un and his government.
2: Yes.
1: Look at Jinping, that's the prime minister of China, and his government. What I'm saying is that look at all these countries mm-hmm. that has dictators.
2: Yes.
1: We're not too far away from one right now.
2: Mm-hmm.
1: So it didn't surprise me when they said what they said. I don't count Clarence Thomas as a black person, but I do count him as a Stevens. That's mm-hmm. from the movie Django.
2: Yes.
1: And we have tons of those beds right here in the United States. And those are the ones that are going to hurt us first before they put the rest of them decide to hurt us.
2: Mm-hmm.
1: Now, for those, Dr. Hopper, you just made a mention that didn't see the correlation between his statements that you just made, there's something wrong with their hearing. Because you and I see it, and we hear it.
2: Yes.
1: I asked you a question, Dr. Harper. 2 days from now, we're going to be celebrating, well, this country will be celebrating its 250th anniversary of being independent. And people got on me because I told them, and I said this on Bev's show, and Bev kind of agreed with me, that why are people from African descent celebrating for?
2: Mm-hmm.
1: Now, you got that right to do so, but Dr. Harper, I looked it up. There was 57 names on the independence, who wrote the independence, Bev, or signed a signature to it.
2: Yes.
1: I don't know, 56, 57, 41 of them owned slaves.
2: That's right.
1: So tell me, why is it that here's a country did not have blacks in mind mm-hmm. to celebrate a law that was meant for them? Everything that we have learned, Dr. Harper, from the enemy, they have taught us.
2: Yes.
1: To the point of hating each other.
2: Mm-hmm.
1: This comes from the enemy. This is the white slave owner. This is the colonial slave master, but they want us to go celebrate. This is their time
2: mm-hmm.
1: to enjoy it. This is what they want to do. But I asked a friend of mine who's Jewish. I said, if they had a holiday for Hitler, would you go out and celebrate it, knowing what Hitler done to your ancestors? Mm-hmm. And you know what he told me?
2: What did he say?
1: F-ing no.
2: That's right.
1: And I'm saying to the same thing. Now, you got the right to do what you want to do, mm-hmm. but I'm with you on this, Dr. Harper. Donald Trump is a nuisance and a menace to this country, and no one sees this. But I will say this. a lot of MAGA people are now waking up and seeing the devastation and the wrongness he has caused. Bev Johnson, I guarantee you, if President Obama had did 1/8 or 1/16 of what this man was doing, they would have found the tallest tree with the strongest branch, the tightest rope, and the weakest horse, and try to swing him.
2: That's right.
1: I can't understand it, why people cannot wake up and see the devastation going before them. But as you said, as I say, we have so many Stevens out here. And I'm going to call them out, Bev. That's Denver, Black conservatives, et cetera. And the list goes on. Those are the ones that's hurting us. But I'll ask you this here, Dr. Hopper. Should we did segregation, is that right? Segregation, yeah.
2: Yes.
1: Did that hurt the black community when they abolished that, in your opinion?
2: Well, you know, if you look at all the things that we had and all the things that we were doing up until the 50s and up until part of the 60s as well, you know, we were okay. We were teaching our children by some of the best African-American teachers that we had out there. And we were getting into owning our own businesses because we had a history of owning our own businesses and building our own towns, as you know. So segregation, all of a sudden, forcing everyone to have to come together. I mean, segregation may have been very, very good for that because it allowed us to basically show everyone that we had the ability, now intellectual ability, as well as the technical skills and what have you, to basically make our own way in this country. But the fact is that once we got integration, we lost. Keep in mind, I did a program on the fact that we lost 100,000 black principals and teachers when we went to integration. Mm-hmm. And ever since then, our kids can't read. What's the problem?
0: Yeah.
1: And you know what, and Bev, I'll leave you with this. I didn't mean to go this long. In your statement, when you made the point that President Trump talked about these countries being this and that. But I want people to realize this, and I think Dr. Hopper already knows. I think we had talked about this here earlier. Elon Musk brought in almost 7,000 totally all-white South Africans. Bev, check this out. They gave them room and board. They gave them money. They gave them medical. They don't have to do anything for, I think they said, up to 8 months. The government is going to take care of them. But they never brought that up. Almost 7,000 white South Africans came in through Elon Musk, through President Trump. But they're trying to, right now, talk about immigrants. Who are the true immigrants in this country, if you want to really know? So I just wanted to bring that up, because I know they're going to call in and say, well, you know, we got immigration here. I get that. But this man is suddenly bringing in white South Africans to this country, and they're living off the taxpayers' money. Not Elon's money, but taxpayers' money. And no one has said one iota about that. As always, Bill, thank you for allowing me to speak. I want you and everyone to have a beautiful, blessed, safe, and healthy day. Take care.
0: You too, Prince. WDIA. Hi, little daddy.
3: What it do, Bev? Jones, I went to the spot last night, Bev. I had a ball. They treated me like I was the president down there at the rocket ship. And they invited me to come down there next week. Ain't that something, Bev?
0: Well, that's good. I'm glad they treated you like a king.
3: Yeah, Lady Peace came and picked me up.
0: Okay.
3: She was with her son. We all hit the ball.
0: Good.
3: It's just the idea, Bev. They fired that goon, like you see. That thing that should have never happened to me on my birthday weekend.
0: Okay.
3: But the wrong, your partner, your brother, he told me that they treated me that I ain't had to buy none. They bought me a coat, my goon, I drunk on that when I got hot. Okay. I was up in there sweating them hunters and getting my squirrel on. Well, you hear me, Bev?
0: I'm glad, little daddy. Okay, good. That's good news.
3: Yeah. Let me tell you this. Man, I agree with everything. I like Prince Charles. He good people. But the thing is, everything he said is true. I agree with him. Because, in fact, racism going to be here regardless. I hate racism. My mama didn't raise me up like that, Dr. Hopper, to be racist like that. But if a white person called me that N-word, I would do some hatred to the cool cup sipper pack. We could say the same thing to them. Mm. And I do say the same thing to them then, Bill.
0: Yeah.
3: I would say this.
0: Okay.
3: When Prince Rob said about the other folks coming in this country getting free stuff, he ain't lying. Cup sipper pack. Bill, it's a Julio. Don't even stay in our part of the world. They came over here, Bill. I promise you, they own the store, mm-hmm. and they probably got that for free. And it's a black neighborhood, Westwood. Bill, I said Westwood.
0: Yeah,
3: it's a black neighborhood. Mm-hmm. Everybody and their mama go down there and spend their money, and then they kind of messing right there. They be playing with me down there, Bill.
0: Yeah,
3: I told them who were down there. Don't play with a little dad. I don't play. I'm 66 years old. What I look like playing, Dr. Hopper? You understand what I'm saying? First of all, Bill, you know I don't get down with nobody.
0: Okay.
3: And that's the rap. Because I know how I am. I know I got a temper. I go in and be ready to fight in some most stuff. But people ain't fighting no more. People killing, shooting you. They over nothing. I try to stay in my zone, Bill, but I'm doing my zone.
0: Well, stay in your zone.
3: I want to be 60 more years.
0: Okay.
3: My point again, Bill.
0: Okay. It's what?
3: Let me get Lady P song today, his birthday.
0: Okay.
3: And I'm giving him a shout out because they all her folks love me.
0: Okay.
3: And I'm giving him a shout out this morning. And I told your friend. Your brother, Ron, the security guard,
0: uh-huh.
3: he's going to be in my Black Ops cabinet, too. I put him in there on stand show this morning.
0: Okay.
3: He's the general of everything, the Army, Navy Service.
0: He over everything.
3: All it.
0: Okay.
3: Bib,
0: get your shout out.
3: I just don't understand. I'm going to get my shout out, though, but Bib, don't rush me, Bib. You don't rush none of them along with the call.
0: Yeah,
3: I'll get off in a minute, Bib.
0: Well, come on.
3: I just want to say this.
0: Okay.
3: Racism is still alive and well, and it's a shame. And they need to do they finna get us to give us a cut up to $2,000 check, Bib.
0: No. No,
3: nah,
0: sir.
3: Okay. That was gonna be my money for my car.
0: No. Yeah. Okay.
3: If I'm gonna get my shout outs on,
0: okay.
3: And I'm gonna let you go.
0: Okay.
3: First of all, Larry Curry and Moe, they stupid as hell, and they hack the ship Negro. They ain't looked at in the sinkhole because I don't be liking hearing that kind of crap coming from a black man.
0: Oh,
3: and that's
0: okay.
3: Stupid like this.
0: Okay.
3: Bottom line.
0: All right.
3: But if I want to get my... I met a little hunter down there last night.
0: Okay.
3: Lady P told me not to give her no shout-out, but she don't be less. But I'm going to give her a shout-out anyway because she's tight, right, fine, and some more things, Dr. Hop. I promise you. And she a cougar pie. And she's 60 years old. Don't even look like she's 60. She look like she's about 30.
0: Okay, so and it is what it is.
3: Her name is AJ.
0: Okay.
3: She's going to be my newest first lady. I still got Golden Girl for my first lady, too.
0: Okay.
3: And
0: that's
3: I
0: want
3: to get my threes of pay that Lewis and look that I... Y'all want me to come back down to the Rockets here and look that going to be that weird for getting this world on. Bill, uh-huh. It is what it is.
0: Uh-huh.
3: It ain't what it ain't.
0: Uh-huh.
3: Bill George, if I hit your number, I shoot you a picture of that damn sinkhole I got. It got water and rain in it, and it's real soggy. That's the name of my sinkhole. It's Little Dad's sinkhole. I got you a sinkhole, Bill. You can call it just Little Mama sinkhole.
0: Okay.
3: Good like that.
0: All right.
3: That's what it is. Babe, you take care of yourself. I'll see you next Wednesday at the Rocket Chair. Have a good one.
0: And you too, little daddy. WDIA. Hi, caller.
4: Bill John.
0: Hey, Clyde.
4: Mm-hmm. And Dr. Hopper.
2: Yes, sir.
4: You know, I see y'all let Carl call in and just make up all kinds of stories.
0: Mm. Wait a minute now. Clyde. You know, Carl be telling the truth.
4: No, when I walk in the house, I got my AI system in there, and first thing I said, baby, play some music. And my AI thing holler, I got you, Clyde Timber. See, it talks back. So, Donald Trump, he was just practicing a speech that he gonna give.
0: Okay.
4: See, but Carr gonna take it that he was talking and didn't know what he was doing. Now Dr. Hopper, mm-hmm. how many presidents out there that you know ain't never told a story, Dr. Hopper? Ain't never lied about nothing.
2: Everybody lies.
4: See, all of them, huh?
2: Everyone has lied. Everyone does lie.
4: Yeah. Yeah. Yeah. So, but they hold Donald Trump's feet to the fire. You know, Dr. Hopper, if they didn't like you, Dr. Hopper, they are fine. Every time someone come around, they'll find a reason to hate you for it.
2: Okay, but...
4: And see, Bev Johnson is one of our biggest haters. Us Republican biggest haters. But
0: no,
4: I'm
0: not a big Republican. It's just that, come on, Clyde, your president tells lies, and his lies catch up with him. We're going to talk about some of those lies, and I want you to hear them.
4: People twist
0: his story. No, Clyde, come on. Okay, Clyde. Let me say this one lie. See, and I'm going to see what you're going to say. Mm-hmm. First lie caught up with your president said Mexico will pay for the border wall. Who paid for the border wall?
2: Our taxes. Yeah, Mexico hasn't paid one dime.
0: That's a lie, sure, Clyde. Man. Yeah,
4: wait a minute.
0: Okay.
4: We put the. We did charge them because we caught them drug dealers coming over here. We kept the money.
0: No, they didn't build the wall. Okay, let me give you this lie.
4: Okay.
0: The 2020 election was stolen from me. Mm. That's what your president said.
4: Sir.
0: Oh, so you're saying it was stole from him?
4: Yeah, it was. It was. They hid votes just like they did Mr. Ford at that time when they hid them votes and he looked up and found them.
0: Yeah.
4: And then, and plus, Bev Johnson, they had dead people voting. Mm-hmm. I think Donald Trump's doing a great job, but I know y'all ain't going to believe him. See, gas prices going down. Next, the food price is going to be going down. Okay. And I just want to hear what y'all going to have to say then, because I know y'all be hard on my guy, but he's doing a great job. But I just
0: Let me ask you this. The last thing, Clyde. Mm-hmm. Your president has made $1 billion mm-hmm. on real estate, on crypto, and on watches. He said he making money, and the American people, they're suffering. What's that about?
4: You know what? I'm gonna have to say this right here.
0: What?
4: I'm gonna say this right here now. He a businessman, so he gonna make money. He a businessman. That's what he's supposed to do.
0: He a businessman and being in the White House, so he's still practicing business being in the White House.
4: Well, and that's what politicians do. Politicians get paid to represent other companies. So he just doing what
0: when they leave their office, I'm gonna say this, Bill Johnson.
4: See, people can't understand Donald Trump because he don't hide what he do. He do everything out in the public. Most politicians do their stuff behind closed doors.
0: Okay,
4: am I right, Dr. Hopper?
2: Well, I think I understand him. I think he's a sociopath and a narcissist. I understand him very well.
0: Okay. Clyde got quiet, Dr. Harper.
4: You know, I can't compete with Dr. Harper.
2: I'm just sitting back in the cut. I want y'all to have a nice day.
4: Yeah. I'm going to get myself together for the next time Dr. Harper comes back.
0: Okay. That's right. I know. Yeah. Bye, Clyde. Get yourself together. Dr. Harper, Clyde going to say.
2: I'm just sitting back in the cut, just listening. We got 100 lies that he has said, so
0: yes.
2: I'm not going to argue with anyone. Right. I'm just going to tell you, it's verbatim quotes, what he said.
0: What he said.
2: That's
0: right.
2: All.
0: That's okay. All. That's right. All. WDIA. Hi, caller.
5: Hey, Bill, how you doing?
0: I'm doing fine. Big Hebrew.
5: Bill, you want to ask me the question of how am I doing?
0: I did. I said, how are mm-hmm. you?
5: I'm feeling good like a Hebrew should. Oh, Dr. Alpha, okay. How you feeling?
2: I'm doing fine, brother. I'm feeling good.
5: Dr. Alpha, man, I got off the phone with you last week, man. I had Israelite brothers, man, that listened to Bell. They called me and they said, man, Dr. Harper waking up? They said, is Dr. Harper waking up? I said, I think he may be waking up. And I think Bell Johnson may be waking up. Now, what is Big Hebrew trying to say to y'all?
2: I'm open to all new ideas.
5: Say what now, Dr. Harper?
2: I'm open to all new ideas right here.
0: We're open.
2: Mm-hmm.
0: We're open.
5: Gotcha.
6: That's right. Yeah. And we need to be open right now. Uh-huh. Because, Dr. Alpha, you speak and teach and share Black history.
0: Yes.
6: And that's all I'm doing. That's mm-hmm. all I've been doing on the radio, Dr. Alpha and Bell. On this radio show, because I know Black people listen to it. I'm just talking about Black history. We don't look at ourselves biblically as Black people. We have been indoctrinated, Bell Johnson. Dr. Hop, we have been indoctrinated into religion. Mm-hmm. And the Most High God didn't give us religion. He gave us laws, statutes, and commandments, Dr. Hopper. You know, they say Jesus, who is Yahushua, has gone to prepare a place for us. See, we are married to the Most High. And what we did, and the question that we don't ask, what did we do to God to make him treat and put this people that have gone through all the atrocities, Dr. Harper and Bill, that you know that we've gone in our lifetime in the past, what did we do to him? We never asked that question. Dr. Harper, mm-hmm. do you know who Esau is?
0: No.
6: See, when I used to hear all the time to study, to show thyself approved concerning the Bible, and Dr. Top, I turned 58 years old, being last Saturday on the 27th. All praises be to the Most High. I'm still here. And I woke up to who we are, Bev, when I was 47 years old. And when I woke up, Dr. Hoff, I had to go back and start reading the Bible to see what it is that he was saying. And all through the Bible, it says, return to the covenant, repent, return to the covenant. Because Christmas and Easter and Sunday worship and all of that, the Most High did not give us. And so how all of that relates to right now is the Roman Catholic Church, who's run by Edomites. Esau is Edom.
0: And I'm not trying to be disrespectful. I understand you're trying to give us some of what, but you know, when we're talking about a certain topic, brother, Big
6: Bill,
0: Hebrew.
6: Bill, let me say this.
0: I would love for you to talk about that.
6: Okay.
0: We're talking about the Supreme Court and what they've done and all that. So come on, BK.
6: It does not matter. Bill, it does not matter.
0: Okay.
6: Donald Trump is destroying America. We know that.
0: Okay.
6: Well, this is what I'm saying. And what I'm saying, the God that we so-called pray to is doing it. That is what I'm trying to let y'all know. Okay. Look, we in the last days. There's nothing more that we can do. And we at a time right now, we're going to have to pick a side. Let me give a shout out to my sister Meredith. Meredith asked me a question on Bobby's show years ago. She says, well, Big Hebrew, what do we do now? Mm-hmm. What do we do now? Mm-hmm. Because what we need to do is repent. We need to come back and realize who we are and come back to our God. Let me say this one thing. Do you guys know, in the kingdom, the other nations, they're going to be the Israelites' slaves? See, Bev, you don't know that. Dr. Harper, you don't know that. Mm-hmm. But that's in the Bible. That's Isaiah chapter 14. And if you don't know who you are, you're not going to know who's the enemy of who we are.
0: Big Hebrew, that's all I'm saying.
6: You think we're going to heaven? Yeah. Heaven is going to be right here
0: on
6: earth.
0: Big Hebrew, Dr. Harper wants to ask you a question.
6: Rule over all. Mm-hmm. Go ahead.
2: Big Hebrew, when some of the ministers are on here, yeah, particularly when the ones that come on when Bev is on vacation, do you ever talk to them about your religion?
6: I talked to them about it. I haven't been able to catch any of them on there.
0: Big Hebrew, come on now, Big Hebrew.
6: Who's this? The guy on Channel 3. I've called in. I make sure I catch your show, Dr. Harper. And sometimes I don't know when the pastors are going to sub in for Bell.
0: Usually when I go on vacation, you'll know.
6: But you know something, Bell? Check this out.
0: What is that?
6: I have been talking on this radio network since Bobby passed. But what I'm saying is, how come the pastors don't call up here? Bell, they fingers ain't broke.
7: Y'all understand what I'm saying?
0: No, I'm,
7: listen to me.
0: You know what?
7: I
0: Big Hebrew, it,
7: on the radio
0: it's
7: station,
0: some pastors
7: pastor
0: who
7: me.
0: Call.
7: Big Hebrew, this here. Look, Bill, I'm giving y'all the good news.
0: Okay.
7: Because, Bill, I've never had anybody, check this out. I want you to hear me. I'm going to get off your phone. Nobody has ever seen, when I say we the Israelites, y'all, I've never, Dr. Harper, got the response. It's us? Mm-hmm. We're God's people? Wait a minute, you mean it's us? You mean Jesus is our relative? Abraham, Isaac, Jacob? You mean we come from, that's our bloodline? I've never gotten that. Why is that? Because they haven't taught it to us that way, Dr. Harper. And I'm trying to tell y'all to wake up to understand who y'all are, because our souls are on the line. That's all I'm saying. Okay. Now, I'm talking with passion because I'm not mad, Bev. I love
0: I know,
7: you.
0: I'm
7: and
0: not mad
7: Dr.
0: either, but I'm just saying that. Okay, thank
7: I know,
0: you,
7: I
0: Dr.
7: I understand, Bev. I understand. But you know, man, sometimes this conversation has to happen.
0: Well, it has to happen.
7: So
0: but
7: it's all good.
0: Okay.
7: It's all good.
0: It is good.
7: All right.
0: Thank you, Big Hero.
7: You have a good one.
2: Thank
7: Bye.
2: You. Yeah, I know we are the chosen people because we're God's firstborn children. We are the ones, and everyone else is basically comes from us and through our genes. So I know that we are special because God put us here first, and everyone else comes from us.
0: WDIA, hi caller.
8: Hey, how you doing, Bev?
0: Hey, Shorty Mac, I'm doing well, and yourself?
8: Shorty Mac is back, Bill.
0: Okay.
8: Dr. Harper, how you doing, my brother?
2: Fine, sir. Mm-hmm.
8: Dr. Harper, I need to talk to you. There's so much going on. I'm glad I get a chance to talk to you for a few minutes a day.
2: Okay.
8: Because anxiety is high. Would you agree with that, Bill?
0: Say that again.
2: Anxiety is high.
0: Yeah, it is. It is.
8: Anxiety is high, and it kind of gets you upset when it's kind of... Dr. Albert, you know what I mean, when it's kind of out of your hands.
2: Yes, anxiety is high when it's out of your hands. And plus, anxiety gets even higher when we have hot weather.
0: Yes, yes.
8: It's on top of that, Doc, and yes. I'm really trying to say that. Mm-hmm. And I want to ask a quick question. Mm-hmm. 47 is doing his thing. As one of my old cousins used to say, he's still out of line with what he's doing. Not for the good of the majority of the people. One of the questions I want to ask you, Dr. Harper, when this man got what, two, maybe less than 3 years in office?
2: Mm-hmm.
0: Two. Mm-hmm.
2: Yes.
0: Two.
2: Okay.
8: This is a good question, I think, right here, Dr. Harper, for you, if you can answer it. Some of this stuff he done portrayed and some of these bills he done tried to pass, some he have gotten passed, that's against the people, and some of them, you know, they went against him the other day on that birthright thing, which I'm glad about that. Mm-hmm. Can some of this stuff that he's done get undone up under a different administration when a new president come in here?
2: Of course.
8: Bill,
2: of course.
8: You know what I'm saying?
0: Yes.
2: Of course. Keep,
0: yeah.
2: keep in mind, when he came into office, a lot of things that Biden had... former President Biden had put in place, he mm-hmm. immediately slashed those programs and policies. So,
8: right. So
2: when a new administration comes in place, particularly if it's Democratic and they have their heads on right this time, mm-hmm. they will basically take apart all this insanity that he is basically building to the system right now.
8: Well, I hope that's true. I hope that happens because I keep hearing that maybe the Democrats are winning back the House. Dr. Hoffman, aren't you hearing that too?
2: I'm hearing that. Hopefully the Senate as well. But,
0: right.
2: But even if they win it, I mean, you know, I'm not so sure that Democrats, you know, want to be in charge because there's a lot of things that are going to have to change. And oftentimes, you know, what happens oftentimes, and people can correct me if I'm wrong, when Republicans get in office, they're supposed to save money, but they always spend all the money. Then the Democrats come into office the same as Obama did, and they have to fix everything mm-hmm. and make it right. Then Republicans take over again and take the money.
8: Well, you know, I look at the Republicans is just a bunch of majority of them are just a bunch of rich white guys. I mean, let's keep mm-hmm. it real, and they running things like they want to run it. Mm-hmm. But this is America. I think people out here need to be trying to share. Rather than just hoard every dime bill off the plate for themselves.
0: Yes. We get
8: that is so much greed
0: mm-hmm.
8: out here. It's pathetic.
0: Right.
8: And you know.
0: Thank
8: but
0: you.
8: I wanna say this in close.
0: Okay.
8: I wanna say this in close, Bill and Dr. Harper. I know we got some good people called our radio station on WDIA on this religion thing. I'm trying to figure out where in the Bible black folk supposed to be the lost Israelites or whatever they're saying. Mm-hmm. I'm trying to figure out. You got all these different religions, Dr. Hopper.
2: Yes.
8: Somebody lying. You know, I come up, my father brought us up in the church, my mom and dad, and I remember they was talking about scriptures about, hey, you're going to come in contact with a whole lot of false prophets, Bev. And I know you done heard that word before, Bev.
0: Mm-hmm. Yeah.
8: A whole lot of false prophets. So a whole lot of people getting on this radio with talking about, oh, I just heard, you know, some of the stuff Big Hebrew say, I kind of go along with it, and some of it is stuff I don't. And I keep hearing people say, I've been hearing this for years. Oh, heaven going, you don't know it, but heaven and hell going to be right here on earth. That's a lie, Dr. Hopper.
2: Mm-hmm.
8: I come up reading the Bible in church, and I know that's a lie. People run around here knocking on folks' doors early on Saturday morning talking about, yeah, well, heaven's going to be on earth. Where ain't getting all this stuff from?
0: Well, like you just said, Shorty Mac, different religions. Different beliefs.
8: I know.
0: Thank you, Shorty Mac.
8: That's just food for thought. Go ahead, yeah. Bib.
0: I said thank you very much. Bye-bye.
8: All right, Bib. Y'all have a good one. And Shorty Mac, be Mr. Hopper, just Dr. Hopper, be blessed. And just keep up the good faith you got going.
0: Yeah, go on, Dr. Hopper.
2: I would love to hear Big Hebrew call in when Reverend Keith Norm is on.
0: Well, I just got a text and says, Bev, when you're off the air and the pastors come on, Big Hebrew never calls in.
2: See, I would like to see that happen so I could hear two men who understand each other's religion, religious beliefs, to have a discussion. I didn't say debate.
0: Right.
2: A discussion.
0: And like when Dr. Whalum is on.
2: Same with Dr. Whalum. I'd like to hear them talk about their religions, and I'd like to hear them critique a bit and educate a bit.
0: Yes.
2: Because I would love to learn more about what Big Hebrew is saying. But I also would like to hear two people who are expert in what they're doing.
0: Right.
2: To kind of have that discussion so I can sit back and just learn and then make some analysis of that.
0: You're right, yeah. Dr. Harper. Mm-hmm. WDIA. Hi, caller.
9: Good morning. Good afternoon, Beverly Lane Johnson. That's you, Bill.
0: Good afternoon, Miss Ann. How are you, sister?
9: Wonderful, baby. And good morning to you, Dr. Harper.
2: Good morning to
9: Dr.
2: you.
9: Dr. Harper, you'll be sitting back waiting. You'll be sitting back waiting because it'll never happen. Not going to call them. Never do. Never do. Because a lot of them don't call them. A lot of them don't call you. I think you have more of them running from you, Dr. Harper, than the preachers have running from me. And I understand why. They ain't going to bother them learned people. They ain't coming at them, Dr. Harper. And I like to get Big Hebrew. When Bell brings Dr. Harper on this show, she brings him on to teach us about our history and to enlighten us on what's going on in the world, not to debate and challenge and argue with y'all.
0: Right.
9: And I really be listening for Dr. Harper when he come on, but so many of you Einsteins won't call in no more than him. I just said, ooh, go on, get off. Let me hear Dr. Harper. When he in session, y'all let him teach. I sure would appreciate it. And thank you so much, baby. Have a great day.
0: Bye-bye. Thank you, Miss Ann. Thank you. Dr. Harper is here. Just hold on, y'all, when we come back. And just for Clyde, we want to talk about, I want to talk about Dr. Harper with some of those lies Trump has got caught up in. Just hold on, y'all. Yes,

0: the queen of talk, your girlfriend and mine, Bev Johnson on WDIA.
1: Yeah.

0: You're listening to The Bev Johnson Show. Here's Bev Johnson.
1: And we're talking with Dr. Warren Harper, our behavioral political health consultant. And before we get these last calls, Dr. Harper, I wanted to talk a little bit about Trump's lies that have caught up with him, Clyde.
2: Quote from the president's lying mouth. Every time he breathes, he lies. I will end the Russian-Ukraine war in 24 hours. Wrong, bozo. The war is over 12 years old. My 2017 inauguration drew the largest crowd in history. Wrong, bozo. It was one-third the size of President Obama's 2009 inauguration. I passed the largest tax cut in history. Wrong, bozo. The eighth largest since 1918. COVID-19 will disappear like a miracle. Then, a cure for COVID-19 is drink bleach. Then, I never suggested injecting bleach or disinfectant will kill COVID. January 6th, rioters were peaceful tourists. I have a secret plan to replace Obamacare. Blatant lie. What else? The 2025 strikes obliterated Iran's nuclear program. Blatant lie. Ukraine started the war with Russia. Blatant lie. My 34-count trial was rigged, a witch hunt and a sham. Blatant lie. Gas prices hit $1.98 a gallon in three states. Blatant lie. Inflation has been solved. Prices are down across the board. Blatant lie. Democrats are more dangerous than China and Russia.
1: I'm scared of you, Dr.
2: January 6th was a beautiful thing, a day of love.
1: Yeah, okay.
2: Woo. China and other countries pay the tariffs, not America. Well, why are we paying back everybody right now?
1: Mm-hmm.
2: Blatant lie. My tariffs will make the United States rich at no cost. Blatant lie. John McCain is not a war hero because he was captured. Then, John McCain was a loser. Why are flags at half staff for him? Then, I never called fallen soldiers losers or suckers. Blatant lie. 100,000 people attended my rally in Pennsylvania. Blatant lie. The truth was it was 21,000, not 100,000. Mexico is going to pay for the wall, 100%. Mexico has not paid one dime for the wall. It was all our tax-paying dollars. I obviously never meant that Mexico would write a check to us. That's what he said when we were challenged on that.
1: Right.
2: Let's see. We have COVID-19 totally under tremendous control. That was on January 22nd, 2020. We have COVID totally under tremendous control. 1 million people died on his watch.
1: Yes.
2: Because it was so devastating to us as a people, and he was not prepared, and he continued to try to keep everybody in business. That's why people continued to die, because he wanted people to be unmasked and unvaccinated.
1: Mm-hmm.
2: He's the cause of 1 million people in this country dying.
1: Mm-hmm.
2: And you have to ask yourself, why weren't the people in other countries dying like they were dying here? We had the best medical care in the world.
1: Right.
2: We died because he allowed us to die. It's called necropolitics, people.
1: Mm-hmm.
2: Look it up. Dead people voted for Biden in large numbers in 2020. Lie. Mike Pence had the authority to reject the electoral votes. That was a blatant lie. I'm trying to find one or two more before we had to stop. Putin started withdrawing troops because of my election victory, a blatant lie. Let's see. The Department of Justice and FBI are weaponized against Republicans, a blatant lie. And lastly, I'll just go into, because I got 80 more. The Southern Poverty Law Center indictment proves that the Democrats have a conspiracy against us, etc. Believe me, every time he breathes, he lies. The sad reality is that people actually believe him still.
1: Yeah.
2: After all the lies he's told. So evidently, again, you all who believe him, you all are part of a cult.
1: Yeah.
2: You are not a thinking group of people. You are a cult, and a very dangerous cult. And at any moment, he could tell you how to kill yourself. And many of you probably would.
1: Mm-hmm. I was thinking, Ed, and I'm going to go get these last calls, Dr. Harper, that he also said, the flu kills more Americans than COVID will.
2: He sure did say it.
1: Mm-hmm. What? And I like this. Ukraine started the war with Russia.
2: Isn't that something? A blatant lie. Blatant lie. Everyone knows that.
1: Come on. Mm-hmm. Clyde. So what do you think, Clyde? Is Dr. Harper lying?
2: I'm not lying.
1: I might just say, you know, if Clyde and all these other folks, and not only Clyde, but believe, and then Clyde said, I think he's doing a great job.
2: No, the man is a misfit, and he's inept, and basically everything he's done is to only bring attention to himself and to make money off of it. He is selling his services to the highest bidder.
1: Yeah.
2: I will not be surprised that in the next year or so, Diddy will be out of jail because he will pay probably $50 million, mm-hmm. but he'll get a pardon.
1: Yeah. Wow. Get this last calls in here. WDIA. Hi, caller.
3: Hey, Bill.
1: Hey, common man.
3: You saved me for last. Hey, how you going? How you doing, Dr. Hopper?
2: I'm good, brother. Take your time.
3: Yeah. All right. I like how you talked about the lies, and especially about the bleach. Because mm-hmm. if you remember, there were a couple, I think it was a couple, that drank some bleach after he said drink the bleach and died. Mm-hmm. You know?
2: Mm-hmm.
3: But, yeah. But I want to say this here. I get it, Bill, on big Hebrews call. I get it. It's a time for everything, you know.
1: Yeah.
3: And Dr. Harper, I like how you kind of stepped aside mm-hmm. and, you know, just kind of let that close up as it did.
2: Mm-hmm.
3: But I do want to say this. For people that called in attack the Hebrew, you know, with the devils that call these shows, Bill, we don't know what Big Hebrew is saying is the truth or not.
2: Mm-hmm.
3: So, you know, I mean, I seriously doubt if a lot of people study the Bible. And so to attack him because of what he said,
2: mm-hmm.
3: the devils that call these shows, I'd be slow to attack somebody if I don't know whether what they're saying is true or not.
2: Mm-hmm.
1: But I think the thing and is, common man, that is not they're attacking Big Hebrew. And as you just said, there's a time and place for everything.
3: It's a time.
1: There's
3: right.
1: a time.
3: That's true.
1: If
3: right.
1: we're talking about religion or something, and I get it, and like Dr. Harper said, and I agree, When those ministers come on, when I'm gone, or if they're mm-hmm. here with me, there's a time and place and yeah. everything. We want people, right. common man, to stay on topic.
3: On
1: because
3: the subject.
1: People
3: right.
1: be, on the subject, because people will jump here and jump there. And Dr. Harper has no a problem with talking yeah, with yeah. people and challenging, but there's a time and right. place for everything.
3: Right. And that's why I say I get it and I agree with you. You know, but the people that want to come in and attack, they were no better than him. You know.
1: Yeah.
3: So, but anyway, I appreciate mm-hmm. you taking my call, but I do agree. I agree with what you all saying. Yeah. Okay. So, okay.
1: All right.
2: Thank you, brother.
3: All right.
1: Thank you, common man. Hey, Jewel.
4: Hey, Bib. How are you?
1: Doing
4: What's
1: well
4: up,
1: and yourself.
4: Fine. How are you, Dr. Hopper? I haven't heard from you in quite a while.
2: I'm doing fine.
4: Mm-hmm. That's good. I'm glad to hear your voice.
2: Mm-hmm.
4: I'm calling because Clyde had to have me to call because I don't like what he said. People lie because they figure if they can get away with it, but what people don't understand, them lies do come back to haunt you mm-hmm. for a reason. Because it's something you done that you shouldn't have done. And Clyde don't know people like he know people.
2: Mm-hmm.
1: All right.
4: I have a lying daughter, so I know.
1: All right, Jewel.
4: All right, then. Hey,
1: thank you, yep. Jewel.
4: You're welcome.
1: Bye-bye. WDIA. Hi, caller.
5: Hello, Bill. Hello, Dr. Hopper.
1: Just want to know.
5: Yes. I just want to know one thing, Dr. Hopper.
2: Yes, sir.
5: I want to know...

0: just they're just one of these little sitcoms on TV. They don't have any depth of merit to it. Have a good evening, y'all, and thank you, Bill.
1: Thank you. I just want to know, right? And as you said, Dr. Harper, you know, the facts.
2: Just have the facts. That's all. That's all.
1: That's all. As we end up, Dr. Harper, mm-hmm. as people, we're still looking at this, Dr. Harper, this crazy Supreme Court. I don't understand. I don't know. No.
2: It's clear to me that the Supreme Court justices, those who are pro-Trump, sit down before they make the decisions. You know, they make it seem like everyone has their own office, and I'm sure that they do, but they have their own library, and they don't talk. They come together and make the decision. No. These Supreme Court justices, the ones who were Republicans and ones who were only for Trump, they've sat down and they've planned out for the entire year what they're going to do to keep him in power and to give him more and more and more power. Mm-hmm. They're saying to hell with the Constitution.
1: Yes.
2: They'll look at what the Constitution say and they'll say, well, we're going to interpret this to mean this, though.
1: Mm-hmm.
2: Like the guy talking about the 14th Amendment.
1: Yes.
2: It really means this. You know, and birthright citizenship, it really means only for black folks who were during slavery. Yeah. No, it doesn't say that.
1: No, right.
2: You know, so you're trying to interpret something that clearly says that birthright citizenship should be for anyone that's born in this country. That's what it says.
1: Mm-hmm.
2: But see, again, if you are unscrupulous, if you are a white nationalist, if you are Christian white nationalist, if you really think that white folks should have the upper hand in this particular country for perpetuity, mm-hmm. and that black folks should be shifted down back into an enslaved mindset again, which we're moving in that direction because we're being pushed.
1: Mm-hmm.
2: If you really believe these things, then you're going to do everything you can at the highest court level to make sure that this president has the tools to do so. And the bottom line is this. I would hope that the boards that basically grant people with their license as a lawyer.
1: Yes.
2: I would hope that these boards would come together and say, listen, something that's very pathological about this group.
1: Yeah.
2: That they're literally trying to give this president more power than the other two parts of the government.
1: Mm-hmm.
2: And that is totally against the Constitution.
1: Yes, it is.
2: Mm-hmm.
1: And they can forget, we have the three branches, as you're right.
2: Three. That's right.
1: We do.
2: Mm-hmm.
1: Dr. Harper, as always, thank you, Dr. Harper, for being here. Dr. Harper, our behavioral political health consultant.
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0: I want to thank you callers. I want to thank you listeners for joining us this day on the Bev Johnson Show. We really do appreciate you. So until tomorrow, please be safe. Keep a cool head, y'all, and don't let anyone steal your joy. Until tomorrow, I'm Bev Johnson, and y'all keep the faith.
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0: And for adults with type 2 diabetes and known heart disease, Jardiance can lower the risk of cardiovascular death, too. 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

0: what's wrong with her, Dad?
1: Man, don't worry about that. Everything gonna be all right, son. 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
0: I know I might get in trouble, but I'ma ask Mama. I'ma ask Mama why she treat you the way she do. Cause if she ain't happy here, she need to let you go be happy. Ain't I right, Daddy?
1: Yeah, you right,
0: huh,
1: son.
0: Daddy?
1: You right.
0: Ain't I right?

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We appreciate you, Milwaukee and North Carolina. 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

What is really going on? Hey, everybody, I am Stormy with you on 1070 WDIA, the heart and soul of Memphis. Yeah, we got a lot going on around here. Trying to hook you up with that $2,500 before it's over. It ends on Friday. Aw, but we got something coming. We'll tell you about next week. But yeah, your $2,500, hope you win that. Keyword happens today at 5 o'clock. Make sure you're listening. Memphis Chicken and Beer Festival is coming. Our Blue Jeans Bling Boots on the Ground Lounge Party is happening. And I'm at Manhattan's tonight. So you know I got a lot to talk about. Coming up around 3:50, got that tea. 4 o'clock, Stormy Conversations. We back at it today. I think we're going to be okay today. We did have a power outage yesterday in some areas, this area. So we're back up and running. Yeah. All right, let's get to it. Shout out to my Mary in Milwaukee, my Mary in Texas, Miss Mary Shelby, Miss Delbera and Ava, Carolyn, my BFF, Sharon Humphreys, West Memphis, Pat from Calumet Park, Illinois, Miss Fanny, Bird Legs, Nurse Beverly, and Coach Cox, Dee Moore, Miss Lucille Catron, Miss Cassandra, Miss Anita Smith, Chandra, her daughter, August, Crystal, Choppa, Big Daddy, all y'all that tap that app, Prince Charles, all the truck drivers, E-Man, Freddie, Chandra Glasper, Miss Anita from Temple, Texas, Stephen, Miss Freddie, Miss Jewel, Golden Girl, Stephen, Angela, Sydney, Mr. Martin, Mary from Jamaica, Queens, New York, Tulsi in Horn Lake, Mississippi, Ken from Mommy, Ohio, Sue Dotson, Marilyn Monroe, Miss My Nester, Miss Mary and Archie and Curtis in California, Paula Williams, Holland, Father, Mary Ann Davis and Tia Eason, and Miss Ann Jarvis and Miss Norma. All right, y'all. Thank you for tapping in with us. 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

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You know who we are. 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All right, listen up. On the way, I got to tell you about Memphis Chicken and Beer Festival, so stick around. I am Stormy with you, Stormy T Experience, live and on your radio. And I got to tell you, we got it. It's coming. Our blue jeans and bling boots on the ground lounge party. 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We got hors d'oeuvres, heavy hors d'oeuvres at that, a cash bar. 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

That's Christopher Cross sailing. Your tea is on the way. Good news for the young man that played Michael Jackson. Did y'all see? Okay, Jafar Jackson. I'll tell you what happened. EJ Jones, straight out of Memphis, got new music out. All that's in the tea. It's coming up. I'm Stormy. We're 1070 WDIA, the heart and soul of Memphis. And yes, we've got your chance at that $2,500. Make sure you're listening 5 o'clock today for your chance to win on this Thursday. Let Your Hair Down Thursday with me, Stormy, at Manhattan's tonight.

0: Let me see. July 2nd. And July 4th will be here before you know it. It's this Saturday. What are y'all planning to do? What y'all got going on? What you gonna do? Yep, a lot of people getting out doing things over the holiday weekend. A lot of fireworks happening around here. I'll try to keep you in the know with as much of that as I can on the way. So y'all stick around. Okay, will you do that for me? Will you do it? Oh, man, those trailblazers are pretty happy, aren't they? They got them Ja Morant. Ooh-wee! Ja Morant, trailblazers, they got them. Well, Drewski hosted the Culture Showed Out and pulled up the highest ratings since 2019. Culture's Biggest Night is what BET is calling it. When he hosted the BET, the ratings are through the roof. That's according to what they said now. I don't really know, but it's according to what they said. We're going to get into stormy conversations, like I said, coming up. 901-535-9342, 800-503-9342, 833-535-9342. Those are the numbers to get at me. Will you do that? Jump on in the conversation. Well, India Irie, she was on social media and she made a comment because somebody's talking about boycotting the song that Young Miami did called Spin That. Now, Nikki with Brownstone jumped into the conversation and she said, we should boycott it. Well, India Irie, she said, let me make it clear. I didn't say boycott the song. I said something wrong with y'all because y'all like the song so much.
1: Hey, hello, hello. Hello, hello.
0: Hey, India.
1: Okay. I have marks for my glasses. My third album, Testimony Volume 1, Life and Relationship, turned 20 years old on Friday the 27th.
0: Okay, girl.
1: It snuck up on me. Somebody had to tell me.
0: Mm-hmm. And you know, basically, she said, I can speak for myself as it relates to this whole situation with that song because people are mad. The song that Young Miami did, in case y'all didn't know, it's about stealing, boosting. Okay, that is the term for stealing. Folks going in the store and they're just taking whatever they want. And the song is pretty popular. People are saying it should be the song of the summer. And people like India Irie and Brown and Nikki with Brownstone are saying, no, it should not. It's about stealing. Why do we want to glorify a song that is about stealing, is what they're saying. Mm-hmm. Well, Lil Wayne, I don't know if y'all follow him, but Lil Wayne, y'all probably know who he is, the rapper. He was doing a concert, you guys. He actually left. All them folks were waiting for Lil Wayne. He was gone. He left. And then he apologized for it. He issued an apology to his fans after his absence at his tour stop in Maine. It was his tour stop. People showed up to see him. No Lil Wayne. Hey, do you guys plan to go to the Presidential Barack Obama Foundation, their center in Chicago? They've opened up new dates because they are booked probably for the rest of the year. People really want to go and check it out. And so, yeah, they're booked. Do you plan to go? All right. We are 1070 WDIA, the heart and soul of Memphis on the way. Stormy conversations. Don't move.
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0: going on? Hey, everybody, I'm Stormy with you on 1070 WDIA, the heart and soul of Memphis, on this Thursday, July 2nd. They say this is the hottest day of the week. And baby, it is hot outside. How do I know? Whew, because we just did a team building exercise for Q3 at Top Golf. Mm-hmm. All of us here at iHeart. And I'm going to tell you, it was hot out there. We had fun, but it's hot. Woo! Honey, I had to wring out my wig and take that thing, wring it out. It's hot outside. So, y'all, if you work outside, be careful. If you are outside and you have children, make sure to get them out of the car. Just please, please, please be careful because it's hot outside. Now, it's supposed to cool down, I think, just a little in the next few days, but still it's going to probably be hot for tomorrow, 4th of July. The weekend is here, and a lot of people will be doing things all weekend long, everywhere. There's a lot of events going on all weekend. And for those of you that may be curious, maybe you're planning to come tomorrow because the services, the memorial service for Ralph S. Johnson Jr., RJ Groove, will be tomorrow. The viewing is at 9 and the celebration of life begins at 10 at Brown Missionary Baptist Church on Sweeney Road, 7200 Sweeney Road. So, yeah, gonna lay our friend to rest. Well done. Well done, RJ. It's going to be a tough day for a lot of people, especially a lot of people up here, because people are still, you know, having a hard time with the loss of RJ Groove. Surely not as hard as his family. Yeah. Well, today, in case you didn't know, today is I Forgot Day. It's Made in the USA Day, and it is World UFO Day. World UFO Day. I don't know what we do with it, but that's what it is. It's World UFO Day on today. Yeah. So I'm going to be telling you guys more about the Independence Day celebrations going on. We'll talk more about those things. The trial date has been set for the woman accused of fatally stabbing Memphis pastor Ricky Floyd in March of last year. So looks like March 1st of 2027 is when that happens. And then Memphis Police Chief C.J. Davis has been dismissed in that civil lawsuit filed by the mother of Tyree Nichols, according to the court order. Yeah, so I guess while he's in town, Attorney Ben Crump, he's doing all kind of work. So he had to file those papers for that. And Action News 5 caught up with him because, you know, they were asking him about the criticism that the mother of Cohen Wiley is receiving because she said in the video that he posted that she held the baby up. So a lot of people are saying she used the baby as a shield. And so, you know, ABC 24 News, they asked him about it. And this is what Attorney Crump said.
1: Like, we got a video. Let's look at the videos and see what they say. We don't have to guess. Release the video, and then everybody will know the truth. If the video supports what the police officers are saying to justify them shooting into a car, killing a baby, then that'll shut all of us down. But based on this initial autopsy review, it shows that this baby was shot from the side right window of the vehicle. And if he's shooting from the side, it is not a life or death situation. We're talking about a box of diapers.
0: Yeah, that's what he said. Yeah. So the other interesting thing that he will probably be saying something about. I saw EUR Web. They made a post on social media. Well, not on social media, but on their website. EUR Web. That's Lee Bailey's kind of a newspaper. It's on online. And he posted a picture. The mother of Cohen Wiley is slammed for flashing money at her son's funeral. Yeah. Felicia Wiley. She's facing backlash right now over funeral photos as she disputes the police's account of her son's death. And she's got a wad of money in her hand. And she's smiling, of course. And I guess she's got the baby's stuffed animal. And so the picture's going viral. It's actually made national news. And she's facing heavy criticism right now after flashing that cash at the funeral of her one-year-old son, Cohen Wiley. Social media posts show the 20-year-old mother holding the money and smiling during the boy's service, June 27th. And you heard Ben Crump just talking about it. When will they release the video? So, you know, we can all know what happened in that case.

0: And then y'all just have to see the video. Slides into it, and then watch out for those AI videos, because there's some AI videos that make it look worse than what it actually is. So watch out for those. But it actually happened. And her fist ended up on her neck. She said it was an accident. I don't know about you, but if I'm playing basketball and your fist on my neck, I got a problem. Nobody's fist should be on anybody's neck. And you know, basketball, we've heard of all kinds of flagrant fouls, and they called one. But now she's getting, Alyssa, that is getting death threats.
1: I'm crazy. You know, the playing the game, being suspended.
0: She did get suspended, by the way.
1: Just the whole narrative that's being painted out there. It's unfortunate that it's come to this over basketball. A lot of us, myself included, didn't even know the play took place until after, you know, the game. And, you know, now we're being painted as thugs and there's death threats out on us. So it's really unacceptable. It's something that needs to change in this league. And I'm just really sick and tired of it.
0: So basically she's saying she didn't even know that she did it until after the game. Wow. So people are calling it, well, the referees called it a flagrant foul. So I'm curious as to why she says she didn't know she did it when she got called for a flagrant foul after it happened. But anyway, y'all think it was an accident? What do you think about it? You can let me know what you think about that. Stephen A. Smith always saying something. Do you plan to watch Tyler Perry's movie? It's Why Did I Get Married Again? And Janet Jackson isn't in it. Oh, my goodness. Yep. Taraji P. Henson is, though. I'm sure it's going to be good. This time it's going to be on Netflix. Are you going to watch? I am curious. Tell me what you think about all of that. National UFO Day. Y'all getting into that one? Are you? We're 1070 WDIA. Happy 4th of July. It is Thursday. Let your hair down Thursday. 4th of July on Saturday. But it's the 4th of July weekend. Come on, Diana. Let your hair down Thursday tonight with me at Manhattan's. I'll see y'all tonight.

0: the heart and soul of Memphis. And, you know, our blue jeans, bling, boots on the ground lounge party is coming. It is July 25th, King Palace Event Center, 4430 Elvis Presley Boulevard. 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So DJ EBT will be on the ones and twos. Yes, sir. And our photo booth, Sunrise Wolf Chase. So make sure your face is in the place. We're going to have heavy hors d'oeuvres. We got a cash bar. It's a night to come and just have a real good time. That's what we're going to do up in there. And we're looking forward to seeing you there. So get your tickets so that you can make sure your face is in the place. Go get them tickets at mywdia.com. All right, let me go to the emails. Somebody emailed me. Memphis Man said, shame on that mother for holding that baby up to protect herself. I truly believe that's what she did. She's lying about what happened, and she never looks in the camera as she talks. And the lady that shot Pastor Floyd should be released and the case dropped. He was drunk and pushing people down and slapping people to get that black woman, and she protected herself. Good for her. Okay. Okay. What do y'all think about everything? You can tap in on that app. Call me 901-535-9342, 800-503-9342, 833-535-9342. And you can get into the conversation as well. We're 1070 WDI.
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0: 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We are
1: family. The best talk and always the best song. Can't hide love.
0: I can't hide. 24 hours a day. 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

0: kicking off the weekend, the holiday weekend, right. I'm going to be at Manhattan tonight, 819 Exit Drive in Cordova. Let me go to the phones. WDIA, hello.
1: Hey, what's up, Stormy?
0: Can't call it, come a man. How you doing?
1: I'm doing fine,
0: Good.
1: Yeah, I was listening to your, topics again. About the shooting down at Walmart Center, Mississippi. I think when the video come out, that'll pretty much answer a lot of the questions.
0: Yeah.
1: Because one of the questions I have is, there is a gunshot to the front windshield.
0: There is?
1: I seen it online myself. Uh-huh. And so that's what make me question how these gunshots coming at these different angles. Because it's definitely a gunshot to the front windshield.
0: Oh, now, wow.
1: From the beginning, they did say that there was damage to the passenger side of the car also. They did say that. So, you know, like I say, I guess the video will show what really happened.
0: Yeah.
1: You know? And I have to agree with Rob, too. And I don't mean to, like, critique the women. But, you know, we got to start holding people accountable, regardless of what, for whatever part they played in this scenario. And not just this scenario, but any scenario. You know, I understand the sympathy and all that, and I have sympathy for them, too. But, you know, you got to stop doing wrong, and you'll stop finding yourself caught up in wrong. You know, and as for Samantha Marion, I'm really surprised she's going to trial myself. And I guess we'll see the outcome. But I'm going to tell you something, Stormy. You think about it. Her case is very, very similar, almost exact, to the case where the girl shot the lady over in Raleigh. If you remember at the gas station, case are very, very similar. And I almost assure you, based on how Samantha Marion end up going to the car and getting that gun and coming back with it. I know a girl, as a matter of fact, I know a young lady that had just gotten beaten by a guy in her house. And she went to her room, got a gun right quick, killed the dude, and she was found guilty of murder.
0: Wow.
1: I really believe the girl to be found guilty.
0: All right,
1: that's just my thought and my opinion.
0: I got you. Yeah.
1: Yep.
0: The

0: Ah, yeah, the jams keep coming, and let me go back to the phone. WDIA, hello.
1: Oh, I had a lot of static. That's why I kept calling back.
0: Oh,
1: how you doing?
0: I'm good, Kay. How you doing?
1: Holding on.
0: Well, I know that's right. Hold on, and you were holding on. Yeah. Thank you.
1: not in that sense. But look, the young lady with the baby, mm-hmm. I believe that she was holding the baby up so that he would, you know, say, "Oh, there's a child in the car."
0: That's what she said.
1: Now
0: she said she held the baby up.
1: That was during the time I was raised. I'm an old woman, but. Yeah, that's what, you know, you see a child, people used to have reference to, you know, they would regard children and elderly people. Now, you're just a target. So I'm not saying it was voluntary what he did, but surely they didn't just hire him and he didn't have any marksmanship about himself. I think that he knew exactly what he was targeting. And then, did she necessarily know what type of gun he had? Because a lot of times, bullets penetrate. So holding the child up would necessarily mean that you might not be shot anyway. Because it could have gone through the child. The scripture says, man born of a woman is full of trouble in but fewer days. Most High got that baby.
0: Mm-hmm.
1: He know what happened. She know what happened. By the same token, whatever reason it happened, you know, at least they're trying to hold Walmart accountable. They need to take their security system out. Where were their people at? Why do they have to call the police in the first place?
0: Well, that's what they do, though. That's what they do at all the Walmarts. They hire police officers, and they have them as their security.
1: Oh, okay. They were part of security. I didn't know if they had brought them on top of who they had. I don't know.
0: Yeah, I know police officers in Memphis that work at Walmart. Tons of them.
1: Well, you're right. Now that I think about it, there was a time I was shopped late at night at Walmart, but now I'd be trying to hide. Because I used to love to go to Walmart over West Memphis, and they did have, ex-patrolmen or patrolmen. They used to,
0: and that's their job.
1: Over there.
0: I'm not justifying anything that happened. Because I said before, I've never seen a case where somebody was shoplifting and somebody ended up dead. So it's definitely an interesting.
1: We don't know about.
0: Yeah. It's an interesting story.
1: But it's still sad. Diapers.
0: Yeah.
1: You know, but it's back to the dog food in Memphis, remember? The young man had two cans of dog food, and the person followed them outside, the store employee, and kept them on the lot in Southgate Chuck in the summer. That happened 3 years ago.
0: The police officer shot him?
1: Ma'am?
0: A police officer shot him?
1: No. The manager of the store.
0: I gotcha. Mm-hmm. All right. But thank you, Miss K. Have a good weekend, holiday weekend, okay?

0: 1070 WDIA, the heart and soul of Memphis. Yep, taking your calls. You can tap in on that app and tell me what you think about everything that is going on. I saw the story. Actually, somebody sent it to me, the story on EUR Web that's pretty much going viral. The mother of Cohen Wiley being slammed for flashing money at her son's funeral. She took a picture, posted it on social media, and now everybody's watching. All right, you guys, you can chime in about that. What are y'all doing for this holiday weekend? 4th of July, you watching the fireworks? Or are you celebrating at all? We'll talk some more coming up, top of the hour. Got that keyword for that $2,500. Today is the second to the last day to win. Tomorrow is the last day to get that money. We're going to bring some money back real soon. No worries. We got you. Okay. All right. We're 1070 WDIA, the heart and soul, Memphis. I am Stormy with you. And tonight, it is Thursday, y'all. So it's Let Your Hair Down Thursday. So we're kicking off the holiday at Manhattan Sports Bar and Lounge, 819 Exeter Drive. And we're going to have a good time tonight. 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Making away some other tickets up in there. So y'all come and see me so you can get the hookup. I'll see you tonight. It's going to be a whole lot of fun. Ladies, you're free all night long. Bird Williams and friends performing live as well. I'll see you tonight at Manhattan Sports Bar and Lounge, 819 Exeter Drive in Cordova.
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3: And we are back. Hey, everybody. I'm Stormy with you on 1070 WDIA, the heart and soul of Memphis. In case you didn't know, it's World UFO Day. It's also I Forgot Day and Made in the USA Day. Yeah, a couple days away from the 4th of July. Y'all got plans? For the 4th of July, you doing anything? What y'all got going on? Let me know. Man, I tell you, a lot of people are really, really getting into the WNBA. You know why? Because they're fighting. They're fighting. I don't know what it is about fights that makes people more interested in the sport. I guess basketball, why can't they just play basketball? But you do kind of get out there and you get to playing and you can, you know, tussling sometimes. That's why, you know, if you ever hear of a basketball court where guys are outside playing basketball, sometimes those guys get into fights. It happens. So they doing a little scrapping on the TV. And so people are watching. And, man, those NBA players are starting to get paid more money. And now Alyssa Thomas, because she filed, and they called it a flagrant file, and she was also suspended for a game because she somehow or another, her fist was on Kaylin's shoulder and it slid down to the girl's neck. And people are saying, oh my goodness, why are they trying to beat Caitlin Clark up like this? Some people aren't happy about it. But at any rate, Alyssa said now she's getting death threats and she wants the WNBA to step in and do something about it. She said she didn't even know she filed that girl like that. So I'm curious what you think about it. Let me go to this phone, see what y'all talking about. WDIA, hello.
4: Hello, how you doing?
3: Hey, I'm good. How are you?
4: I'm fine, but I need to take some very important message to you. I just left Walmart in Horn Lake. And it's a young lady down there with a baby at the gas pumps. And she asked for some gas, and I filled the car up. And then when I saw her leave, she met some more, like two or three other ladies and a guy. And then they went over to the service station. So they got a scam going on, but we wonder why we in the predicament we are, because they're doing foolish things down in the Horn Lake, Mississippi. They're at the Walmart right now. I just left it. And I'm like, you know, and I ain't have a problem with putting gas in it, but y'all doing a scheme.
3: Oh,
4: we just talking about this.
3: Yeah.
4: You got a baby with pebbles and no shoes on, you know, and she could run up to you. My name is such and such. I'm 22. I don't stay here. But you out of Memphis.
3: You fell for it.
4: I mean, I ain't fall for it because I'm kind-hearted like that.
3: Yeah.
4: But
3: no,
4: I'm saying
3: I don't mean you in a bad way. Because most of us who have a kind heart, we would do it because we don't know.
4: But I'm saying, but soon as something go off, we want to jump and say, well, they were wrong. But, you know, it's a situation where the baby just, we already got a baby just killed over a pebble. But you sitting up here acting like y'all homeless and y'all ain't got this and that. You know, but she'd actually asked my wife for some money, and I was pumping the gas. So she told her to see me, and she knew I was, because I pumped gas off a gas car, the Walmart gas car. So she knew I'd do that. I'm like, how much gas you got in here? And she's like, it's empty, but I ain't putting number $24 in, so it couldn't have been too empty. How gas is, but you know. But I just let you know, anybody else that's at the Walmart at Horn Lake, you know,
3: watch
4: let
3: out.
4: Them know.
3: Beware.
4: Yeah.
3: Y'all be careful out there, please. Tap in on that app if you want to join the conversation. You can email me, stormyt@mywdia.com, or you can call me 901-535-9342, 800-503-9342, 833-535-9342. I'm going to be up in here today on Let Your Hair Down Thursday, because I'm going to be at Manhattan's tonight, and I hope I get to see you. We're 1070 WDIA.

0: and you have a crowd of people around you. And so I think that's just what that was. It just went too far, and now people are making death threats.
1: Mm-hmm.
0: She got away with it for a little while. But, yeah, they watched that playback, and they got her. You know, I think it's too much. Yeah, she should have got suspended. But the death threats, come on. It's too much.
1: Yeah.
0: But I don't believe her.
1: Mm. You believe all she right. did that on purpose?
0: I did, because, again, she kneed her first. And then her hand was not balled up at first. She made a fist,
1: mm-hmm.
0: and released one hand, but slid the other one into her neck. No.
1: And used her to get up.
0: Yeah. And stepped right on over. Mm-mm-mm. I mean, sports, you know, you do stuff like that. She just got caught.
1: Mm-mm-mm. Yep. Yeah. She got caught.
0: And one last thing, Ms. Stormy, mm-hmm. with this young mother,
1: mm-hmm.
0: I think you just have a case of a 19-year-old who needs guidance.
1: Definitely.
0: And she clearly doesn't have people around her that she needs. All right, that's it, Ms. Stormy.
1: All right, young August, thank you so much for chiming in, and have a beautiful weekend.
0: You too, thank you.
1: All right, bye-bye.
0: Bye.
1: Yep, we're 1070 WDIA. What do you think? Get into the conversation. Tap that app, email me. Matter of fact, I'm going to read some emails on the way.

Yeah, we're 1070 WTIA, the heart and soul of Memphis. Thank y'all for hanging out with me today. I appreciate you. You know what? We are getting ready. Well, I am getting ready to go to Manhattan's tonight and hang out. And I hope you get a chance to come and hang out with me, too, because I got tickets. Memphis Chicken and Beer Festival, tickets to our Blue Jean Bling Boots on the Ground Lounge Party. And I'm looking forward to seeing you, Manhattan Sports Bar and Lounge, 819 Exeter Drive in Cordova tonight. Come and hang out with me. The holiday is getting kicked off. That's a 3-day weekend for a lot of people. Might be 4-day weekend for you. Miss Lucille Catron, she said, I just wanted to say, love you, my beautiful Stormy. I love you back, Miss Lucille. All right, Michelle, tap that app. Well, she emailed me. Hey, Michelle. She says, as I listened to the clip of Ben Crump, to me, he indirectly admitted that the driver actually did steal the diapers. In the full video, he said that this was allegedly over a box of stolen diapers. But the way he said it multiple times has me thinking that the driver actually did steal them. Of course, his client has told him the truth about that. He went on to mention that there were other things that the police could have done, and I agree with that. But there were also other things that the mother and the driver could have done. She didn't have to keep walking and get into that car knowing that her friend was suspected of stealing. And when the driver saw the police, she could have surrendered. They were trying to get away, and I think that the police came quicker than they expected. I do believe that if the officer violated policy, that he should face consequences. Wow. So you think that Ben Crump was saying or indirectly admitting that the driver actually did steal the diapers? All right. Well, thank y'all for chiming in. We appreciate you tapping in. And our Memphis Chicken and Beer Festival is coming, y'all. WDIA, we want you to go get your tickets at mywdia.com. 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Y'all have tapped that app. We're going to go to that app when we come back. And I'm going to get to that classic TV throwback early. I'm giving you kind of a warning. Classic TV throwback is coming early. I'm going to do it in a little bit, so y'all stick around so you can tell me what that classic TV throwback is. I got it on the way and your app taps.

0: 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The keyword is trip. 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I hope you win that money. Let me go to the app, see what you're saying.
1: Hey, Stormy.
0: Hey, Chopper.
1: It's Chopper.
0: What's up?
1: You know, in that WNBA, they've been beating Caitlin Clark up for a while. And Alyssa Thomas knew exactly what she was doing. Because you don't fall and your fist land in nobody's throat like that.
0: Right.
1: And then when she got up, she almost trampled her. The way she ran across her and all that stuff.
0: Yeah. It's kind of sad. It really is. And I know basketball can be rough like that, but come on now. But come on now, okay? Listen, let's get to it. This classic TV throwback for today. I told y'all I was going to do it a little early tonight. 901-535-9342, 800-503-9342, 833-535-9342. What's my classic TV throwback for today?
2: That's it. Sit down. Everybody sit down, because I'm taking charge now. Peg, kids, go upstairs, because I'm solving everybody's problems now. Everybody, move close together and say, Swiss cheese.
3: Well, honey, you're sweating and you haven't answered me yet. Is it okay if my family comes for a visit?
0: All right, there you go. What is my classic TV throwback for today?

0: Soul of Memphis. Thank y'all for hanging out with me. Taylor, happy birthday. That's from your mommy, Jennifer. I got that shout out again, Jennifer. It's coming up, okay? Just from hearing, this is from Miss Mary, an email. Just from hearing you describe the picture of the one-year-old mother flashing money, it breaks my heart. She seems so lost, and it's evident that she didn't become lost after her child was killed. She is the face of many young girls who seem to not know their true value. One of my granddaughters was in this place over a year ago when she decided to follow her friends and rebel. These young people need love and the proper guidance. I love your show, but I really love when I hear the younger callers. They seem reachable and teachable, and I hope they stay that way, even though they are adults. All right, y'all. Let's get this classic TV throwback. WDIA. Let's get this classic TV throwback. What's my classic TV throwback for today?
1: Married with children.
0: We gonna see, Miss Freddie. WDIA, what is my classic TV throwback for today?
2: Married with children, Al Bundy.
0: We gonna see.
3: Late.
0: WDIA, what is my classic TV throwback for today?
3: Storm it. I think, would it be married with children? Married with children.
0: We gonna see. WDIA, what's my classic TV throwback for today?
4: Al Bundy.
0: Okay, we're going to see.
4: Ah,
0: Jennifer, she just messaged me and said married with children. All right, we're going to see if that's what it is. Somebody tap the app, too.
5: The TV throwback is Al Bundy and Married with Children. Mm-hmm. One of my favorite shows.
0: We're going to see. We're going to see. WDIA, what's my classic TV throwback for today?
2: I don't really know, but I'm just going to take a guess at Married with Children.
0: What? Your guess is correct.
2: It is? Oh, wow.
0: Yes. Absolutely. It is Married with Children. Oh, my goodness.
2: Man, because I didn't hardly hear it. It was just like kind of in and out. I said, I'm just going to take a guess.
0: Yeah, you did good, though. You did real good.
2: Hey, well, all right.
0: Yeah, thank y'all for playing with me tonight. I appreciate you.
2: Thank you.
0: You're welcome.
2: We love you. Get home safely. We'll be back with you tomorrow, hopefully.
0: Yes, ma'am. All right. I love you back.
2: Bye-bye.
0: Bye-bye.
2: Hey, to the crew. Ha ha ha.

0: With 1070 WDIA. Sure do love playing that classic TV throwback with y'all. All right, y'all, stick around. I got a lot to tell you about because Manhattan Sports Bar and Lounge is where we're going to be tonight, and I'm looking forward to seeing you. 819 Exit Drive in Cordova. I've got tickets to Memphis Chicken and Beer Festival and tickets to our Blue Jean Bling Boots on the Ground Lounge Party. Might have some other tickets as well. So I look forward to seeing y'all tonight. Come hang out with your girl. We're going to have a good time. And we're kicking off the weekend at Manhattan Sports Bar and Lounge, 819 Exit Drive in Cordova. So I would love to see your face in the place. And just a reminder, everybody, tomorrow is the day for the memorial service for Ralph S. Johnson Jr. And that is going to be 9 a.m. the viewing, 10 a.m., the Celebration of Life, Brown Missionary Baptist Church, 72 Sweeney Road, and yeah. And gone too soon, R.J. Groove. I know that man is in heaven. That was a good brother. That was a good brother. Good brother. Sending love and prayers out to his family for sure. And don't y'all forget now, we haven't forgotten that our Blue Jean Bling Boots on the Ground Lounge Party is coming. So I want you to make sure that you get your tickets at mywdia.com because it's going to be so much fun, y'all. 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

I got the stylistics on the way. 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

rock and roll, baby. What's up, everybody? I am Stormy with you on 1070 WDIA, the heart and soul of Memphis. On the way, I got some things you need to know, so stick around. And you know what? We got your chance to win that money. Tomorrow is the last day.

0: the best songs in the world, everybody. We're 1070 WDIA, the heart and soul of Memphis. Hey, Jennifer, happy birthday to Taylor Prackett, Jennifer Saunders. That's her daughter, a bonus daughter. Uh-huh. Happy birthday to you. She said they've got a blended family, and she's a bit spoiled. Aw, 7 boys, and she's the only girl. Aw, love you, Jennifer. Thank you for tapping in. Let me tell y'all some things you need to know. On the way, I do have more birthdays, so stick around. Memphis Police Chief C.J. Davis has been dismissed from a lawsuit that was filed by the mother of Tyree Nichols. Now, the lawsuit was filed by Rovon Wells following Nichols' death after a violent encounter with Memphis police officers in 2023. The claims against Davis made by Nichols have been dismissed with prejudice, the court order stated. That's what they say. And a trial date has been set for the woman accused of fatally shooting Memphis pastor Ricky Floyd in March of last year. Samantha Marion was charged with voluntary manslaughter in connection with the shooting death of Floyd. And he was the pastor of Pursuit of God Church. The Shelby County Jail records shows Marion's trial is expected to begin on March the 1st of 2027. Yeah, a lot of this weekend, a lot to do for the 4th of July, you guys. Listen, Saturday in Hernando, their 4th of July celebration is happening at the Hernando Civic Center, 7 to 10 p.m. Lakeland, 7 to 9 p.m. It's going to happen at 9651 Old Brownsville Road in Memphis. A lot of things going on in Memphis. And Saturday, Independence Day on the River at Tom Lee Park, 6 to 9 p.m. And the 4th Fest is going to be held inside the Renaissance Convention Center here in Memphis. It's a lot going on out there, y'all. Happy 4th of July weekend. And I will see you tonight. Let Your Hair Down Thursday with me, Stormy, at Manhattan Sports Bar and Lounge, 819 Exocet Drive in Cordova. I got your tickets to WDIA's Our Big Blue Jean Bling Booze Boots on the Ground Lounge Party. Come win them tickets tonight. I'll see you there. Those are some things you need to know.
1: Fellas, I'm ready to get up and do my thing.
2: Go ahead, go ahead.
1: I want to get into it, man, you know. Like a sex machine, man.
2: Yeah.
1: Moving, doing it, you know.
2: Yeah.
1: Can I count it off?
2: Go ahead.
1: 1, 2, 3.

I See You Again. Hey, everybody, I'm Stormy with you on 1070 WDIA, the heart and soul of Memphis. Shout out to my girl, Jennifer. Her daughter, Taylor Johnson Prackett, celebrated her birthday on yesterday. Jennifer, I didn't see that email until late, honey. It was crazy yesterday up in here, but we back up in here today. Thank y'all. Let me give some birthdays shout outs on today. Today would have been Thurgood Marshall's birthday. It's Saweetie's birthday. Moni Love, Amira Lynn, Ruth B. Burna Boy. Happy birthday to Vince Staples, Danny Rose, and locally, Johnita Brown, Martavius Brown, Ashante Hodges, Christopher Hayes, Marvin Randall, Oscar Burton, Thomas Macklin, Robert Boyd, Monte Nevels. What's up, Monte Nevels? I'll see you at Manhattan's. LaToya Rose, happy birthday to you.

0: of honey and sukiyaki.
1: Yeah, yeah, I got some inspiration on the way. Hey, everybody, I'm Stormy with you. We're 1070 WDIA. Happy birthday to Brandon. Play too much. What's up, Brandon? And y'all, our Blue Jean Bling Boots on the Ground Lounge Party is coming, powered by Michelle Hayes Thomas Insurance Agency and Benefit Solutions Group Stage. DJ EBT is going to have it lit. Sunrise Wolf Chase has our photo booth. We got heavy hors d'oeuvres. It's going to be nice. Get your tickets at mywdia.com. It's happening at the King Palace Event Center July 25th.

0: Yeah. We're 1070 WDIA, the heart and soul of Memphis. Hey, everybody, I am Stormy. It is time for me to get up out of here. But I've had a blast with y'all today. We're going to be back at it on tomorrow. The bell ring is going to be up in here in the morning, 6 to 10. Bev Johnson. I'm not sure if Bev is going to be here tomorrow. You will hear me, but I will not be here because it's a holiday weekend, baby. I'm going to be taking off. Plus, I plan to do some other things on tomorrow as well. Spend some time with the family of RJ Groove. Yeah. All right, y'all. It's time for me to go. Y'all have a beautiful, beautiful 4th of July weekend and safe one as well, okay? Be safe. No drinking and driving, okay? And I'll have that news in the morning for you. But definitely, tomorrow's your last day to win that $2,500. Whew. Man, we had quite a few people that won, though, and definitely some Memphis winners, so congratulations to y'all. But tomorrow's the last day, and I hope you win that money. All right, before I go, I want to leave you with some inspiration. You ready? Here you go.
1: Both faith and fear require you to believe in something that you cannot see. You have to choose faith. And when you choose faith, you receive a peace that surpasses all of your natural understanding, which means in order for you to steward the peace that Jesus can give, you have to give up the right to understand. There's some things that Jesus has given me and graced me with, and some things he's infused peace into my life with that I don't naturally understand. I just have to receive them.
2: It is hard to have peace when you don't trust. And I think the more you learn to trust God, peace follows trust. It may be a situation where you just don't know. Maybe you're dealing with the unknowns of the circumstance that you're in, or believing for something that you haven't seen yet. But I want to encourage you to trust God. That trust should not be predicated upon our circumstance, but that trust should be predicated upon his character. His character does not change. When we remember his character and when we remember his word, trust grows in our heart in him, because he cannot lie. And because this is forever settled in heaven, it cannot change. So as trust increases, you know what follows that? Peace.
0: Wow. Woo, and don't we need some peace? Yeah, hopefully we'll have a lot of it this weekend. It'll be peaceful around here and safe. All right, y'all, we're 1070 WDIA, the heart and soul of Memphis. I'm Storm. About time for me to get up out of here. God bless you. I don't know what tomorrow holds, but I do know who holds tomorrow.
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